Thomas Rhett, and after all the bars are closed, Thomas Rhett has been diligently working on some new music. He says 10 songs will be on this new album he will release this fall. So new stuff coming from Thomas Rhett very soon. Kane Brown's latest after Chris Jansen. It's me and a beer.

0: George Burge, Luke Bryan, it's Ride, Ride, Ride. These famous folks celebrating birthdays today, the 25th of May. WWE superstar Roman Reigns, Mike Myers, Ian McKellen is Gandalf the Grey from the Lord of the Rings franchise. Octavia Spencer, she won an Oscar for her portrayal of Minnie in The Help. Cillian Murphy, he also has won an Oscar. We also famously know him as Thomas Shelby from Peaky Blinders. Frank Oz behind Yoda, Cookie Monster, Miss Piggy. Esme Bianco was Roz on the Game of Thrones. Jamie Kennedy from all the Scream franchises. And if it's your special day today, happy birthday. I hope all your birthday wishes come true.
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10: Here's your WCBQ 106.3 forecast. Lows level off around 56. Tonight, under cloudy skies, southeasterly winds 5 to 10 miles per hour. Cloudy again tomorrow, high temperatures reach up to 80. I'm meteorologist Jennifer Wojcicki. Currently 70.
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0: Her name is Stella Lefty. That is a brand new song called Boston. She got her start on TikTok. My name is John Glenn. It is Memorial Day. Now, tomorrow, some of your coworkers may have taken tomorrow off. Yes, we will pick up the slack, and while they're not in the office, we'll be able to look ahead to the next vacation where we can take a day off around a holiday weekend and get an extra day of vacation. Juneteenth is the next holiday that's on the calendar. That's Friday, June 19th. That, coincidentally, is also Father's Day weekend. Think about taking Monday, June 22nd off. Just one of your hard-earned vacation days would buy you that four-day weekend.
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She sings about beautiful things. Megan Maroney and her latest. My name is John Glenn. Thank you for joining us this Memorial Day weekend. Carrie Underwood, a great collaboration from Tim McGraw, from Eric Church, from Hardy and Morgan Wallen after Shaboozey.

0: In order of their appearance, it's Tim McGraw, Eric Church, Hardy, and Morgan Wallen. MacArthur sounding good. Tucker Wetmore's latest, Brunette. Got one of my favorite Gary Allen songs on the way this hour. And people who make things are reporting more life satisfaction in a recent survey. They report more happiness. They report a stronger sense that life is worthwhile than if you don't have a hobby. And interesting enough, if it's leaning more arts and crafts type of hobbies, you get even more satisfaction out of having those extracurricular activities in your life.
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3: Here's your WCBQ 106.3 forecast. Lows of aloft around 56. Tonight, under cloudy skies, southeasterly winds 5 to 10 miles per hour. Cloudy again tomorrow, high temperatures reach up to 80. I'm meteorologist Jennifer Wojcicki. Right now, it's 67 degrees.
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0: She got her start on TikTok. It's Alexandra Kay with Straight for the Heart. My name is John Glenn, and my name is one of the most popular names according to the recent statistics released by the U.S. government according to the 2020 census. These are the most common first names in the country, okay? These are the top 10. Joseph at number 10, Daniel at number 9, Maria is at number 8, Mary at number 7, and those two are the only two girl names on this list. Then we have William and Robert, now into the top 5, David, James, John at number 2, Michael, the most common name according to the 2020 census.
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5: Here's your WCDQ 106.3 forecast. Lows of aloft around 56. Tonight, under cloudy skies, southeasterly winds 5 to 10 miles per hour. Cloudy again tomorrow. High temperatures reach up to 80. I'm meteorologist Jennifer Wojcicki. Right now, it's 67 degrees.
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0: Zach John King with Get to Drinking. Let's check some entertainment history for the 25th of May. Wow, there are a lot of great movies released on this day. Star Wars, A New Hope. It debuted the 25th of May, 1977. Alien debuted in 1979. Star Wars Return of the Jedi. It premiered on this day in 1983. Crocodile Dundee in Dundee 2 in 88. Back to the Future 3 in 1990. Pearl Harbor made its debut on this day, 2001. Pirates of the Caribbean at World's End. This is number 3 in that franchise. It debuted in 2007. Men in Black 3 in 2012. Baywatch got a reboot in 2017. Solo, A Star Wars Story. We finally saw the famous Kessel Run. It debuted May 25th, 2018. That's entertainment history.
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Ella Langley, it's her latest called Be Her. That's the name of her new fragrance that's now in stores. Music from Lady A and Dan and Shay after Luke Combs. He's back in the saddle.

0: say so. If you do get a chance to check out that video online, do so. Dan and Shay with Say So. That is a brand new song that's going to be on a new album called Young that will be out this August. Jason Aldean and Morgan Wallen, the duo Low Cash, coming up here in just a moment. And a new health study shows if we have lifestyle behaviors like getting 8 to 9 hours of sleep per night, getting 42 minutes of moderate to vigorous physical activity a day, and if we have a moderate diet quality score, we have a 57% lower risk of a major cardiovascular event like a heart attack or a stroke. So healthy habits, they matter. I need a little
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10: Here's your WCDQ 106.3 forecast. Lows level off around 56. Tonight, under cloudy skies, southeasterly winds 5 to 10 miles per hour. Cloudy again tomorrow, high temperatures reach up to 80. I'm meteorologist Jennifer Wojcicki. Right now, 63.
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Low cash with wrong hearts. Let's check some birthdays for the 25th of May. Famous folks like WWE superstar Roman Reigns is celebrating today. Mike Myers, Ian McKellen is Gandalf the Grey from The Lord of the Rings. Octavia Spencer won an Oscar for her portrayal of Minnie in The Help. Cillian Murphy has also won an Oscar. He's most famously known as Thomas Shelby from Peaky Blinders. Frank Oz

0: He's the Yoda, Cookie Monster, Miss Piggy. Esme Bianco was Roz in the Game of Thrones. Jamie Kennedy from the Scream franchises also celebrating. If it's your special day today, happy birthday. I hope all your birthday wishes come true.
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7: Here's your WCBQ 106.3 forecast. Lows level off around 56. Tonight, under cloudy skies, southeasterly winds 5 to 10 miles per hour. Cloudy again tomorrow, high temperatures reach up to 80. I'm meteorologist Jennifer Wojcicki. Right now, 63.
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0: My bad. I thought that song was about luggage. Kenny Chesney's new one called Carry On. My name is John Glenn. Thank you for joining us on Memorial Day. Now, people who make things are reporting more life satisfaction in a recent survey. They're reporting more happiness. They're reporting a stronger sense that life is worthwhile. Now, it's about having hobbies. And it's interesting that the more artsy and craftsy the hobby is, the more life satisfaction you feel. So we got to have those things outside of work to really enrich our lives. Pick a hobby. It will do you good.
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0: 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More great music coming right up on The Gift.
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15: Here's your WCDQ 106.3 forecast. Cloudy skies overnight with lows around 56. East winds 5 to 10 miles per hour. Cloudy skies expected again Tuesday. High temperatures reach up to 80. I'm meteorologist Jennifer Wojcicki. Right now, 64.
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0: It's Aaron Watson, and you're listening to The Gift. Fisher Houses serve everyone, from a 90-year-old veteran to a 19-year-old combat-injured service member. They serve veterans of all generations, and they focus on keeping the family together during the hardest moments. One of my favorite parts of this show is hearing the heartfelt stories of families who have stayed at Fisher House.
1: My name is Staff Sergeant Shiloh Harris, retired United States Army. I was injured in Iraq February 19, 2007, on my second tour in Iraq by a roadside bomb that they estimated to be about 700 pounds of explosives. After the explosion, we realized that three of my friends didn't make it, and my driver was injured as well. I was medevaced off the battlefield to Landstuhl, Germany, where I was incubated into a medically induced coma. My family was flown to Germany to spend what they thought was going to be the last moments with me. When my family arrived, the Fisher House welcomed them with open arms. I, to date, have had about 80 surgeries. In those first 3 years, I'd had about 40 to 50 surgeries. After surviving Germany, I was sent to Brooke Army Medical Center in San Antonio, Texas, where I began the majority of my recovery. The Fisher House was there for us as well. When you're in the military and wearing a uniform, you like to poke fun at other branches, but I know I've learned this. Once you get out of the military, all jokes aside, we've all served, we've all sacrificed, and we've all given. So for all of you that have served in uniform, God bless you.
0: Stories like these show the extraordinary difference Fisher House makes in the lives of our armed forces and veteran families.
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2: Here's your WCDQ 106.3 forecast. Cloudy skies overnight with lows around 56. East winds 5 to 10 miles per hour. Cloudy skies expected again Tuesday. High temperatures reach up to 80. I'm meteorologist Jennifer Wojcicki. Right now, 64.
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1: It's Pickle Jar Up All Night. It's Katie and Scott here coming to you from the heart of Music City. Tons of great music on the way tonight, so stay up late with us, won't you? Right now it's Carly Pearce and Riley Green. If I don't leave, I'm going to stay. Pickle Jar Up All Night.

0: Mark and Wallen on Pickle Jar up all night. You know, stars get asked to autograph some pretty bizarre things, right?
1: Yeah.
0: So Luke Bryan said the two weirdest things he was ever asked to sign were a catheter pump.
1: Oh, my God.
0: Okay, but this one's even weirder. A guy asked Luke to sign his arm and then explained that he was having that arm cut off the following week.
1: Oh!
0: Apparently, you're allowed to keep an amputated body part, so maybe he's going to put it in one of those nice shadow boxes or something.
1: You remember Gretchen had that lady threw the baby at her? Sign my baby!
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8: Here's your WCDQ 106.3 forecast. Cloudy skies overnight with lows around 56. East winds 5 to 10 miles per hour. Cloudy skies expected again Tuesday. High temperatures reach up to 80. I'm meteorologist Jennifer Wojcicki. Right now, 61.
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0: That's Tucker Wetmore with Brunette, which is officially a number one song now.
1: Absolutely. Third number one. Great month to be him. Picked up the new male artist of the year for the ACMs and his third number one song. Congratulations, Mr. Wetmore.
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1: Here's your WCDQ 106.3 forecast. Cloudy skies overnight with lows around 56. East winds 5 to 10 miles per hour. Cloudy skies expected again Tuesday. High temperatures reach up to 80. I'm meteorologist Jennifer Wojcicki. Right now, 61.
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0: That's Luke Combs right there. I understand that he is breaking massive records with ticket sales. Am I right?
1: Attendance has been outstanding. Okay, the last show he did at Ohio State University, that is a big stadium.
0: Oh, yeah.
1: So Garth had the original record there at 92,000.
0: Wow.
1: Mr. Combs just played there 2 weeks ago, and it was 97,000 people. 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

0: It's Pickle Jar up all night. We all love Cody Johnson for many reasons, but one of my favorite things about Cody, he keeps it positive.
1: Always.
0: He's spreading the message of love and acceptance and understanding, and we need more of that. We love you, Cody Johnson. Here he is with The Fall. It's Pickle Jar up all night.

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0: Miss Alexandra Kay right there. And boy, is there a lot going on in her world right now.
1: Oh my gosh, I am getting ready to go into Hyde Park with Garth Brooks in London. And so
2: So how did you feel when you got that call?
1: Oh my God, it was... he's the pinnacle for me, you know?
2: He's the pinnacle forever. I mean, yeah. I've been in radio 39 years, and I still get giddy when Garth comes in the
1: room. Oh my gosh, I think it's going to be my first time I have, like, a real celebrity reaction to someone, you know, because he's just, yeah, I love him. And so I have that in June. It's sold out. It's going to be so much fun. My coffee brand just launched, you know, a new blend, and so we've been working really hard on that. I have like an entire new album written and ready to go. Just kind of trying to figure out how I want to roll it out. So a lot, you know me, I stay busy. Straight for the Heart just hit the top 30.
2: Yes, it did.
1: I'm so excited.
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14: Here's your WCDQ 106.3 forecast. Lows of aloft around 56. Overnight, under partly cloudy skies, winds out of the east around 5 miles per hour. Highs around 80 Tuesday. I'm meteorologist Jennifer Wojcicki. Right now, 57.
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0: Well, we're saying a big amen to kids being out of school. At least most of them are at this point.
1: And we're saying amen, really?
0: Amen, yes!
1: Oh, okay.
0: They finally get to have a summer, and it's road trip time. All right, if you could take three celebrities on a road trip with you, who would you take?
1: Tom Hanks. He's my favorite actor. I don't know, Garth. I think it's cool. We could talk music.
0: Yeah.
1: Let me see. We'd have to offset it with somebody who would be fun. I don't know. Do you have three?
0: Nate Bargatze, Dolly Parton, and Neil deGrasse Tyson.
1: Wow, that was quick. You had that in the holster, didn't you?
0: Yeah. Well, okay. And I would take Neil mainly because he always said aliens weren't visiting Earth. But now he has changed his tune and he's saying, okay, I think I was wrong about that. Now I want to talk to him about that. But I want to know who you would take on a road trip. Which three celebrities? Call and let us know. 615-690-0000. Leave us a message with your name, where you're calling from, and who you would take on your car trip. 615-690-0000.
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2: Here's your WCDQ 106.3 forecast. Lows of aloft around 56. Overnight, under partly cloudy skies, winds out of the east around 5 miles per hour. Highs around 80 Tuesday. I'm meteorologist Jennifer Wojcicki. Right now, 57.

0: The latest from Kenny Chesney, Carry On. Of course, Kenny wasn't always famous, but he did always have a dream, and he has a message for the other dreamers out there.
1: When I was growing up, like I said, lying on the ground in my grandmother's backyard, I couldn't have been further away from this moment. And so if you're out there and you're lying out on in your backyard staring up at the stars in the sky with a dream, I'm telling you, it can happen. It's not for free. I am proof that the journey is worth it.
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Pickle Jar up all night. Thank you for staying up all night and listening to great music with us. On the way, we've got Old Dominion, some Post Malone with Blake Shelton, and this right here is Miss Ashley Cook. The hell you are. It is Pickle Jar up all night. Yeah.

0: broken heart.
1: It's Pickle Jar Up All Night. It's time for 2 Cent Tuesday. Yeah, you didn't ask, but I'm going to give you my thoughts anyway. Let's talk traffic etiquette.
2: All right.
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2: I do.
1: When did that go away?
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10: Here's your WCBQ 106.3 forecast. Lows dip down to about 56 overnight under partly cloudy skies. Winds out of the east around 5 miles per hour. A mix of clouds and sun Tuesday, 80. I'm meteorologist Jennifer Wojcicki. Right now, 57.
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That's a toe tapper all day long. That's going to be one of my favorite songs of summer. I'm just telling you right now. Medicine, Megan Maroney. Right now it is Cody Johnson with Dirt Cheap on Pickle Jar, Up All Night.

sit right here on this land, and you could leave town a rich man. And he said, boys, whatever you're offering,

0: It's Pickle Jar up all night. Are there certain words you just can't spell?
1: Yep. That's why I have to use my phone or the six-year-old, because both of them can spell better than I can.
0: You know what messes me up? Things like necessary, anniversary. I'm like, are there two C's? Are there two S's? I did finally figure out a little trick, okay, for dessert or desert.
1: Mm-hmm.
0: Dessert is nicer, so it deserves two S's.
1: Two S's, yeah.
0: I think that's nice. Listen, I just wasn't the best student. I was more like a scuba diver, always below sea level.
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8: Here's your WCDQ 106.3 forecast. Lows dip down to about 56 overnight under partly cloudy skies, winds out of the east around 5 miles per hour. A mix of clouds and sun Tuesday, 80. I'm meteorologist Jennifer Wojcicki. Right now, 57.

0: dreaming.
1: Hey, you're working just like we are. Good. We could use the help. It's Katie Cook and Scott Gaines.
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0: It is Pickle Jar up all night. Did you know Jelly Roll is providing the official theme song for the NHL for the duration of the Stanley Cup playoffs?
1: Right.
0: Yeah, the song's called Rise Up, and he says it's written for the guys grinding every night for the cup, and it's a very gritty, kind of swampy song. Check it out.

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1: I like it.
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0: the devil ain't done.
1: That is Atlas, Devil Ain't Done. That song is picking up a lot of steam. Very cool sound. Let's talk about Luke Bryan's latest song, Fish Hunt Golf Drink. Well, it's been catching a lot of flack, as you probably know. Well, because so many people think it sounds like AI.
2: Well,
1: I mean, I do. I get their point. It's a very simple song. Well, Luke has responded to all this pushback. He said recently in a post, well, I'm learning that no one wants to just have fun anymore. I choose to have a blast. Either come along or go be blah. And then in another post, he said, it's called a fun song. Just listen and have fun. Get a boat. Quit scrolling on your phone all day. Poor Luke.
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10: Here's your WCDQ 106.3 forecast. 56 overnight under partly cloudy skies, winds out of the east, around 5 miles per hour. Sunshine mixed with clouds at times again Tuesday. High temperatures reach up to 80. I'm meteorologist Jennifer Wojcicki. Right now, it's 56 degrees.
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George Burge, it won't be long. Pickle Jar up all night. It's Katie and Scott. Luke Combs, it's Sleepless in a Hotel Room. It's on Pickle Jar up all night.

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4: Here's your WCDQ 106.3 forecast. 56 overnight under partly cloudy skies, winds out of the east around 5 miles per hour. Sunshine mixed with clouds at times again. Tuesday, high temperatures reach up to 80. I'm meteorologist Jennifer Wojcicki. Right now, it's 56 degrees.

0: Good damn, that is the latest from Brantley Gilbert. So his eighth studio album is going to be called Sins of the Father. That is coming out July 24th. He said the record's exploring the themes of redemption, growth, and the journey from his past to the responsibility of fatherhood.
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Morgan Wallen on Pickle Jar Up All Night. You know, one of the things we love most is turning you guys on to new artists and new music. 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It is Ian Munsick, Love is Blind. 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

Megan Maroney, Beautiful Things, is Pickle Jar up all night. Thank you so much for hanging around with us. Brett Eldridge on the way, and Parmalee here in just a few. Blake Shelton, such a simple song with such a powerful message. Listen to it. It's Let Him In Anyway on Pickle Jar up all night.

0: Hit us pickle jar up all night. Thank you for staying up all night. But when you do try to sleep.
1: No.
0: I know.
1: We don't.
0: You and I suck at it. Well, apparently, okay, here's the question. How many times are we supposed to be waking up in the middle of the night? Like, because I never sleep all the way through the night.
1: No, I never do.
0: According to specialists, they say young adults, 1 or 2 times is normal. Middle-aged adults, 2 to 3 times. Older adults, 3 to 5 times. That's pretty disruptive.
1: Right.
0: But they're saying you should always be able to fall back asleep within 30 minutes. That's where I fail miserably. Nope. They suggest really cool room between 65 and 68. No, that's too cold for me. And no doom scrolling. You know who you are. But hey, listen, if you can't sleep, just hang out with us. We're up all night.
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9: Here's your WCDQ 106.3 forecast. Partly cloudy overnight with lows around 55. East winds around 5 miles per hour. Tuesday, high temperatures reach up to 80. I'm meteorologist Jennifer Wojcicki. Right now, 55.
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0: Pickle Jar Up All Night. It's Katie and Scott here. Have you heard the latest from Kenny Chesney? We got it for you right
1: so
0: now.
1: So good.
0: Crank it up. This is going to make you feel like you're at the beach. It's Carry On. Pickle Jar Up All Night.

0: That's Scott's favorite song right there. Be it Her, is. Ella Langley. All right, here's what I'm going to do. Totally behind your back. Okay. I'm going to talk to your wife.
1: Okay.
0: I'm going to tell her to set up secret cameras in the laundry room. So we can catch you folding laundry and going, I just want to be her so bad.
1: I caught myself doing it again over the weekend. I was sitting there, I was warming up food for the six-year-old, and I had to, you know, hit the microwave, and I'm sitting there singing to myself, I just want to be her. I can't help it. That song is addictive. It's like crack.
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11: Here's your WCDQ 106.3 forecast. Partly cloudy overnight with lows around 55. East winds around 5 miles per hour. Tuesday, high temperatures reach up to 80. I'm meteorologist Jennifer Wojcicki. Right now, 55.

That is Kevin Powers and Shaboozy with Move On. It's Pickle Jar up all night. If you're getting sleepy, we do not allow that. Crank this one up. Chris Jansen, Me and a Beer.

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Pickle Jar up all night. It's Katie and Scott here on the way. We got some Shane Prophet, Kelsey Ballerini. Right now, John Party, he's got a little situation. He's in a hurry. He's got to get his boots off, if you know what I mean. That's code for something, right? Actually, it's not even code. He's just putting it right out there. My wife's hot. She wants it. I got to get my boots off.

0: That's about as country as you get right there, Mr. Shane Prophet. Mm-hmm. Speaking of country, Zach Top with his classic country style. He is finally working on a new album. It's going to be album number 3.
1: Yep.
0: He spent January and February writing because he finally got a break, you know, from all the busyness. But don't get too excited. Sounds like it won't be out until next year. Like we're talking spring or summer next year. But he's got to take his time and make it right. He's a very big star and all eyes are on him.
1: He's written a bunch of new songs. He said there's like 50 in the hopper right now.
0: What?
1: Yeah, there's a whole bunch of them. So he said he may release a song here and there, but yeah, the actual album don't hit the stores until 2027.
0: Mm-hmm.
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6: Here's your WCDQ 106.3 forecast. Sunshine mixed with clouds at times today, with daytime highs approaching 80. Winds out of the east, 5 to 10 miles per hour. I'm meteorologist Jennifer Wojcicki. Right now, 55.
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0: It's Pickle Jar up all night. Scott, you know one of my favorite shows is The Bear.
1: The Bear, oh yeah.
0: Oh, I cannot get enough of it. It makes me want to cook all gourmet at home. It's a stressful show to watch, though. It's super intense.
1: How long does the gourmet cooking thing last, though? You think about you want to do it, but then it gets right down to it. Do you really want to?
0: Yeah, I get the tweezers out, place the herbs perfectly, and then I'm like, let's order a Jet's pizza. Well, so apparently, if you know the show, you know that them selling the Italian beef sandwiches out the side window is actually what's keeping this fancy restaurant alive.
1: Oh, okay.
0: Everybody loves that sandwich. It has now been named officially the State Sandwich of Illinois. And I think The Bear helped make that happen. That's kind of cool.
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7: Here's your WCDQ 106.3 forecast. Sunshine mixed with clouds at times today, with daytime highs approaching 80. Winds out of the east, 5 to 10 miles per hour. I'm meteorologist Jennifer Wojcicki. Right now, 55.

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0: pickle jar up all night. It is officially hot dog eating season.
1: Yeah.
0: Now, you know me. I like a veggie dog. That's
1: you
0: just
1: do.
0: My personal
1: you do,
0: preference.
1: You do.
0: But can we talk about hot dog eating contests?
1: I can't. I can't. I want to. I just can't support those. It's just, it's a lot.
0: I mean, I think the current champion, like, ate 70 hot dogs in 10 minutes. Listen, I hate to sound like the grumpy old lady, and I'm not a doctor, but I'm pretty sure this is so dangerous.
1: Oh,
0: why?
1: Yeah.
0: There was a lady, remember, this was so sad, who died. There was a water drinking contest. She drank too much water in a short period of time and actually died.
1: That was in Seattle.
0: Yeah, that's it's terrible. So I'm just saying, I know it's all supposed to be fun and games, but listen to your body. And if you're about to choke or throw up, just stop. It ain't worth winning.
1: But I bet you go that hard on that pizza you like.
0: Well, yeah, that's different.
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Riley Green, that has changed my mind. Look at here. We got a Tuesday up and rolling. Okay, if you had yesterday off, I don't feel sorry for you because I didn't. I had to work, so I'm not sad for you. I'm happy that you're going back to work. I'm happy that you got things going on. And if it's your first week of your official summer vacation, let's enjoy it. Dan and Shay on the way. Gary Allen here in a second. And Dasha gets us going. It's Austin. Good morning, by the way.

0: Dan and Shay, that is Say So, brand new tour called Young. That's going to be kicking off at the first part of September. And they spent pretty much the last year piecing that new album together that's going to be out in the next month or so, because they call a certain place their happy place. Where's that, Dan?
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10: Good Tuesday morning. Here is a look at what's going on in Montgomery County for May 26th, 2026. Softball sectionals continue tonight. First up, we have North Montgomery taking on Rensselaer Central in Delphi at 5:15 on Thunder 103.9 WIMC. 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
15: Here's your WCDQ 106.3 forecast. Sunshine mixed with clouds at times today, with daytime highs approaching 80. Winds out of the east, 5 to 10 miles per hour. I'm meteorologist Jennifer Wojcicki. Currently, it's 54 degrees.
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0: enough.
1: John Party, that is Boots Off. I think we all can figure out what he's talking about. It's funny to hear him try to explain it, though.
2: This is Randy Glenn from Calvary Baptist with your morning boost. 2 Timothy chapter 4, verse 16, Paul says, "At my first answer, no man stood with me." Rejection is a part of life. Everyone at one time or another has experienced rejection. Where did Paul find comfort? He found comfort in knowing that Jesus stood with him, strengthened him, that Christ would deliver him and preserve him. Do you feel rejected? Take comfort in Christ and make today a great day.
3: This is the Hoosier Ag Today, Monday, Memorial Day, Farm Market Review. Nothing to review, though. Markets closed for Memorial Day. So we check in for thoughts from John Zanker on where we stand, where we might be headed. John is with Farmers Keeper, the Carmel office. Some mild short covering, John, as we went into the three-day Memorial Day weekend. Of course, no markets on Monday, and we returned to trade Monday night, Tuesday morning, full session. Only 4 days of trade, though, during the course of the week. What shall we be paying attention to?
4: Well, right now, we're sitting here looking at crude oil futures, both NYMEX and New York, and Brent down almost $6, $5.50 to $6. So that's in direct response to what appears to be maybe the best chance for peace breaking out in the Iranian conflict. So I would imagine we'll see a little bit of a downturn, you know, a little bit of a response, certainly from soy oil, maybe corn with the ethanol connection. So I would expect that we'll see some lower openings, and then we'll digest that for a day or two. Then we're back to looking at the weather and what lies ahead for that. Looks like we should be able to get planting wrapped up here in most states, as we have a pretty nice dry.

0: dry stretch coming along, it appears. So that's where things are kind of sitting this morning.
1: John, one would have to think, especially if we do get good advancement of planting in the Tuesday afternoon report, but throughout the course of the week, one would think that there will be pressure on the markets from really good planting and development of this early crop.
0: Well, I think so. And that's the way we have to lean at this point. Just looking here at the 7-day projected, no rain for the northern half of Indiana, not a lot of rain for any part of the state until you get down right in the southern edge. Same thing for northern Illinois. And here we have the southeast getting some rain, and of course that area has been dry. So really all the way across the southeast and back into Arkansas. So not a lot of bullish things developing here. So this could be a week where we slip back a little bit.
1: What about demand? What do you foresee could be the future demand-wise in the coming weeks?
0: Well, corn exports have just been fabulous. And just about every week, I mentioned that we've talked about that for the last year and a half, almost on a weekly basis, how fabulous they are, and yet we just can't get much of a response. And I think we're going to continue that, unfortunately. Soybeans, it doesn't look like there's been anything done with the Chinese as far as suggestion that we're going to see any more old crop purchases. What's going to happen here with the new crop? Still to be determined. There's certainly some hope there that something good will come along, but again, no confirmation from the Chinese on that. So, but domestic demand will continue to be extremely strong for soybeans with the crush remaining strong. So there's some hope there. I'm not sure that we're set up here for any major break in soybeans.
1: Some thoughts from John Zanker of Farmers Keeper, the Carmel office. John's number there, 765-412-6810. 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When you're alone in the tractor, remember you have a team of people behind you. We're in this together. I'm Andy Eubank. 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
8: Here's your WCDQ 106.3 forecast. Sunshine mixed with clouds at times today, with daytime highs approaching 80. Winds out of the east, 5 to 10 miles per hour. I'm meteorologist Jennifer Wojcicki. Currently, it's 54 degrees.
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0: That song is so addictive. It's new Megan Maroney. That is called Medicine. This is a funny story. There's an Ohio teenager who was 18 that was ordered to wear a court-ordered ankle monitor. Now, he was arrested for a string of car break-ins because he was wearing the court-ordered ankle monitor, and it tracks your location. So he pretty much decided to go on a spree and, like, multiple theft and criminal charges, but it basically tells everywhere you've ever been. He broke into several vehicles. He caused more than $15,000 in property damage. He had credit cards on him, and he caused significant damage to a car. He threw a brick through a windshield. It kind of felt like to me that maybe he was wanting to get arrested again. Because, you know, sometimes when people get in a habit of just living in jail, even though he's 18, they said he spent most of his life there anyway, they don't know how to act on the outside. And so they would rather be someplace they're comfortable. And sometimes they're better and more comfortable inside jail, which is incredibly sad.
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5: Dry weather continues to settle in over northern Indiana. We still have a few showers to dodge down south. I'm Chief Meteorologist Ryan Martin with Hoosier Ag Today's Indiana Farm Forecast. For your Tuesday here, we are watching moisture try and come through the Tennessee Valley out of the deep south. It's going to make a run at southern Indiana today. I won't rule out some scattered showers, mostly up to U.S. 50 today in southern Indiana. Cloud cover probably up to I-70. However, northern half of the state, sunny, warm, and dry. We continue to see good drying there. Overnight tonight through tomorrow, rain can make it a little bit farther north. I had put a dividing line at I-70. Now I think I have to raise that close to the Hoosier Heartland Corridor, U.S. 24, 25. I think we can see anywhere from a quarter to three quarters of an inch of precipitation from there southward later today through tomorrow. And then we get into the latter part of the week. We dry down and we stay dry all the way through June 8th. I'm Ryan Martin.
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Jason Aldean, that is Whiskey Drink, and good morning. Happy Tuesday, everybody. Let's hang out together. Jordan Davis, Turn This Truck Around is on the way. Morgan Wallen's chasing you. And right now, Chris Jansen wants to split a beer with you. I want my own, basically.

0: George Bird's Luke Bryan. That is Ride, Ride, Ride. Luke Bryan is catching some heat for a song he put out called Fish, Hunt, Golf, Drink. Now, here's the thing. Yes, it is very low-hanging fruit. Lots of people have said it sounded like it's pretty much AI-driven. It's not. It's just an incredibly simple song. And he really got kind of twisted, I think, with all the people saying that it's AI. It's not. He just said he wanted to have some fun, and apparently people don't know how to have fun anymore. And he said that you need to get off your phones and get outside and buy a boat. I can't afford to buy a boat either, but yeah. Just so you know, it's Fish, Hunt, Golf, Drink. If you want to go investigate for yourself, it is available wherever you listen to your music.
1: This is Randy Glenn from Calvary Baptist Church with your morning boost. James chapter 4, verse 14. Whereas you know what shall be on tomorrow, for what is your life? It is even a vapor that appeareth for a little time and then vanisheth away. The Bible calls our life a vapor, a life of little time. If we have little time, then what are time wasters? Worry, quick decisions without thought, comparing yourselves to others, focusing on enemies, arguing. Those are time wasters. Use your time wisely and make today a great day.
2: Introducing college students to a future in ag bioscience and mourning the loss of a prominent leader. This is Hoosier Ag Today. I'm Greg Allen. Ag bioscience careers are getting a closer look from Indiana college students thanks to a program from Agrinovis Indiana called Field Atlas. The career exploration platform is designed to connect students with real-world opportunities in Indiana's growing agrobioscience industry. Through company tours, job shadowing opportunities, online career tools, and peer ambassador programs, students can explore careers ranging from chemistry and biology to data science and engineering. According to Karis Witte, who oversees the Field Atlas program, last Thursday welcomed 20 new students to the program.
3: We kicked off our program yesterday with a networking dinner where we invited a lot of industry professionals to come sit down with company tour participants and have candid conversation and share their experiences. And then today we've had the opportunity to tour Elanco and United Animal Health. And so I think we welcome 20 students from around 8 different campuses, all from different backgrounds and areas of study. And so it's been a really eye-opening and fantastic experience.
2: Witte says the goal is to help students understand how agriculture intersects with science, technology, and innovation.
3: There's so many indirect correlations between work in STEM or business or engineering, finance. There's opportunities for students from every major in the ag biosciences.
2: According to Agrinovis, Indiana is home to more than 97,000 ag bioscience jobs and more than 10,000 agribusiness companies statewide. Indiana's ag community is mourning the loss of a prominent leader. Janice Hiley, second vice president of Indiana Farm Bureau, passed away last week at the age of 57. C.J. Miller shares more on her life and legacy.
4: Great lady, friend, mentor.
5: That's Indiana Farm Bureau President Randy Crone remembering Hiley, who farmed with her family in Huntington County and was an agribusiness veteran. She was also known for her relentless passion and rapid rise to statewide leadership. Crone says her impact was felt the moment she walked into a room.
4: Once you got to know Janice, you could tell the passion that she had for agriculture and the love for agriculture and Farm Bureau.
5: Hiley married into a fifth-generation farm family and brought a unique dual perspective to her advocacy, having worked closely with farmers as a grain analyst assistant. Elected as second vice president in 2023, she also led the organization's Women's Leadership Committee, focusing on boosting safety programs and professional development. Crone says she also possessed a rare gift for bringing new people into the fold and boosting morale.
4: I think you talk to the Women's Leadership Committee, they're all really hurt by her loss, but a number of them have told me how she encouraged them. She'd meet strangers, and they weren't strangers for very long. And then she's like, oh, you got to come over here. I want to introduce you to somebody I just met. I think that just resonated around her, and she was very comfortable meeting people talking agriculture.
5: Crone says that Indiana's ag landscape is undeniably better off because of her service.
4: I think everybody's goal is that you leave things better than you found it. And there is no doubt Janice left Indiana Farm Bureau and Indiana agriculture in a better place.
5: A celebration of life is scheduled for June 20th at First Christian Church in Warren, Indiana. Memorial contributions in Hiley's name are being directed to the Farm Bureau Foundation. I'm C.J. Miller.
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11: Here's your WCDQ 106.3 forecast. Sunshine mixed with clouds at times today, with daytime highs approaching 80. Winds out of the east, 5 to 10 miles per hour. I'm meteorologist Jennifer Wojcicki. Currently 55.
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0: 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So obviously it could go up rather quickly. 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And no, as surprisingly as that feels, radio people don't make that kind of money.
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5: This is Hoosier Ag Today's Tuesday Farm Market Preview. It will be a short week of trade starting today after yesterday's day off for Memorial Day. Joining us is Brian Basting, Advanced Trading, and I suppose we'll look at the usual suspects for market direction today, Brian.
6: No question. After a holiday weekend, the market will come in and look at the latest geopolitical news. Stop trading at 2:20 p.m. on Friday. A lot has changed, or like could have changed over the weekend. We'll take a look at that as the new trading week begins. Crop progress report comes out at 4 p.m. Eastern time here. We'll take a look at crop progress in terms of corn planting. We looked at for that top 90%. Beans probably in the mid to upper 80s. Had a good week of planting in the many areas last week. We'll also be looking this week, Andy, at any export sales news. We did see some export sales announcements on Friday in response to those lower prices last week. It'll be interesting to see if we'll see follow-through buying throughout the week here.
5: That's Brian Basting, and I'm Andy Eubank. Hoosier Ag Today, Indiana's Farm Network.
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0: John Morgan, that is Kid Myself. A lot of Gen Z workers are taking what they call a mini retirement. Now, let me kind of explain where this is going. A 29-year-old data scientist said that she only has about 5 to 10 years left in a tech job because AI is pretty much going to replace everything she does. So she thought, okay, I need to have a backup plan. So she took a mini retirement. She met with a financial strategist. Now, granted, she's probably making great money right now. So she was able to plan ahead and she was able to save money and then be able to just kind of step back and go, I don't know what I'm going to do. Now, they don't recommend you just up and quit your job and just go into your own self-imposed retirement because you have to have money to live on. It's a great idea in theory. And if you have a great job and you are able to pull that off, that's cool. But yeah, just having the ability to walk away from something that pays you. These are the type of things that you do when you have money to fall back on. But that money has to last you a lifetime. If you're going to go back, I mean, she's 29. Assumably, she's going to go back to work. But when would that be?
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3: Good Tuesday morning. Here is a look at what's going on in Montgomery County for May 26th, 2026. Softball sectionals continue tonight. First up, we have North Montgomery taking on Rensselaer Central in Delphi at 5:15 on Thunder 103.9 WIMC. 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
1: Here's your WCDQ 106.3 forecast. Cloudy skies with a few peaks of sun today, with daytime highs approaching 80. Winds out of the east, 5 to 10 miles per hour. I'm meteorologist Jennifer Wojcicki. Currently 57.
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7: Here's your WCDQ 106.3 forecast. Cloudy skies with a few peaks of sun today, with daytime highs approaching 80. Winds out of the east, 5 to 10 miles per hour. I'm meteorologist Jennifer Wojcicki. Currently 57.
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0: Zach John King, that is Get to Drinkin'. We all know my somewhat a little bit of disdain for Waymo, but Waymo is temporarily pausing freeway trips because it's just not performing the way it should. Now, the cities that are affected right now that they will not take any sort of highway trips, Phoenix, San Francisco, LA, and Miami. And, of course, they did put a pause on some of the areas in Atlanta, Austin, Dallas, Houston, San Antonio. In Atlanta, they actually had stopped doing it altogether for right now because they're trying to figure out, they have to let the cars drive the city to get used to it so it can have a memory of where it's going. And I would think that would take a lot of time. That's not something you're going to do overnight. So I guess that's what they're doing. They're letting the cars memorize routes. They're having trouble finding addresses. So there's a lot of little kinks in there, but still not going to get in one.
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0: look, moving on.
1: Josh Ross, it's Hate How You Look. Happy Tuesday. It's Scott Gaines. Look at you. You look great. Let's get out and enjoy that day. Ashley Cook is on the way. Chris Stapleton here in a second. Luke Combs gets us going. It's Back in the Saddle. Good morning.

0: Ashley Cook, that is called The Hell You Are. Last weekend was pretty much the unofficial start to summer, and swimming safety is front and center pretty much every summer. All right, if you take the kids to the pool, make sure you keep an eye on where they are and have them take breaks. Stay hydrated. Make sure someone is watching. Drowning can happen pretty quickly. And even without, like, you know, the TV where they're like splashing and yelling, sometimes it happens so fast. And especially with young children. And one of the things that people even recommend is, you know, having children take swimming lessons, because I think that is probably one of the top things. And even when a child even still has swimming lessons, it's still a great idea to make sure someone is watching. And even as adults, don't swim by yourself, because, you know, no movie ever ended with a positive note when someone goes, I think I'm going to go in the ocean and swim, or, you know, I'm going to go take a dip in the pool. Yeah, it's just not a good idea. Just keep an eye on everybody this summer. We want everybody to have a safe summer.
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3: 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Here is a look at what's going on in Montgomery County for May 26th, 2026. Softball sectionals continue tonight. First up, we have North Montgomery taking on Rensselaer Central in Delphi at 5:15 on Thunder 103.9 WIMC. 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
10: Here's your WCDQ 106.3 forecast. Cloudy skies with a few peaks of sun today, with daytime highs approaching 80. Winds out of the east, 5 to 10 miles per hour. I'm meteorologist Jennifer Wojcicki. Currently, it's 63 degrees.
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0: Well, typically, your wedding day is supposed to be a very happy day. And there was a man in Florida, 69 years old, that was performing a wedding and ended up getting assaulted by the groom before it was all said and done. So the wedding was over with, and the officiant had went to the groom and said, "Hey, listen, I need to go. Can I be paid for my wedding services?" And I guess the man, who was 69, told the 35-year-old, "My services are $500. I guess the 35-year-old became like enraged, started calling him names, actually took a swing at him a couple of times, said his boys were on the way, they were going to take care of him. Well, yeah, the cops came. The 35-year-old groom was charged with battery and is due in court next month and almost went to jail. Could you imagine ruining your wedding night? And yeah, you'd be in jail. Wife is at some hotel. That's a great way to start your life.
1: This is Randy Glenn from Calvary Baptist with your morning boost. Nahum chapter 1, verse 3. The Lord hath his way. In the whirlwind and in the storm, the clouds are the dust of his feet. There are times sitting on an airplane, ready to take off, that the day will be overcast or cloudy. When the plane reaches altitude, we are flying above the clouds, and the clouds are dust to our feet. Don't fly in the clouds of selfishness, fear, anger, bitterness. Raise the altitude of your life, fly above the clouds, and make today a great day.
2: 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Oil futures fell sharply Monday following reports that a deal to end the 86-day-long conflict between the U.S. and Iran may be coming soon. Fuel prices are also dropping. $3.91 is the average price for regular unleaded across Indiana, and that's 21 cents cheaper since last week. Meanwhile, diesel across the state is now at $5.98, and that's a drop of 12 cents a gallon since last Tuesday. Cash bids at Indiana's ethanol plants, $4.61 in Cloverdale, $4.68 in North Manchester, $4.71 in Marion. And Louis Dreyfus in Claypool is paying 15 cents over the July futures for soybeans delivered this week and into early June. I'm C.J. Miller, Hoosier Ag Today News.
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7: Here's your WCDQ 106.3 forecast. Cloudy skies with a few peaks of sun today, with daytime highs approaching 80. Winds out of the east, 5 to 10 miles per hour. I'm meteorologist Jennifer Wojcicki. Currently, it's 63 degrees.
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0: Riley Green, that has changed my mind. He has been teasing a new song online called Think As You Drunk. And they said it's supposed to be out on Friday. I'm anxious to, now there's just a little clip of it. I'm anxious to hear the rest of it. He said he's got a whole album already done. It's in the can and ready to be released. So I cannot wait for that. All right. Have yourself a fantastic Tuesday. Smile at somebody. Put some good out in the world. Be nice to somebody. All right. Stay off the internet because you know why? All that negative is out there. You don't need to be filling your head full of that. And do something good for somebody. Let's put some good back out in the world. And I'll meet you back here tomorrow.
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Good morning. Happy Tuesday. We're going to get to a favorite from Brooks and Dunn. Also, Morgan Wallen on the way. But right now, it is Luke Combs with Be By You.

0: Morgan Wallen with Don't We. Hey there, I'm Sherry Farmer. Happy Tasty Tuesday. Today, I've tried many of them. They've had so many great flavors, especially lately. They're just really mixing things up. I'm talking about Nothing Bundt Cakes. They have a new banana and Nutella cake. A limited time, only through the end of this month. Apparently, it's going to be available. That's it. Because when they stop baking, they stop baking. But it is just, I mean, if you love Nutella and you love bananas and a little bit of chocolate in there, too. And, of course, Nothing Bundt Cakes, always delicious cream cheese frosting. Oh, you're going to love this. So check it out on my socials. Just search for Sherry Farmer. Let me know if you've tried it. Maybe even if you've tried their strawberry cheesecake swirl. That's another one that's going bye-bye at the end of the month. But if you've seen anything new at the grocery store that you are absolutely loving, let me know about it. You know, I love sharing this with you every week. Something new, something delicious, and rarely nutritious. But I try, you know, but in moderation, right? 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Jason Aldean is up next with Just Getting Started. 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
2: Here's your WCDQ 106.3 forecast. Cloudy skies expected today with daytime highs approaching 82. Southeast winds 5 to 10 miles per hour. I'm meteorologist Jennifer Wojcicki. Right now, 68.
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0: country and she knows it. That is Luke Bryan. What shall we celebrate today? Well, we've got quite a delicious list, but we'll start out with the fact that today is Paper Airplane Day. When's the last time you made one of those? If you're in the office, why not, right? Grab some paper from the copy machine and just go ahead and have a little fun with that. Even if all of your coworkers think, what? What's going on? Just let them know you are celebrating the holiday. It is also World Dracula, Redhead, and Lindy Hop Day. And when it comes to desserts, woo, it is a good one. It is cherry dessert as well as blueberry cheesecake day. I think you can combine the two and, yeah, two for one. Holidays you could celebrate today. Eli Young Band is up next with Crazy Girl.
1: This is a Bloomberg Money Minute. Some optimism on Wall Street today when it comes to stocks, but still some worries about interest rates linger with a growing number of market experts and observers saying Treasury Secretary Scott Bessent is facing a financial market test due to a steady increase in interest rates when it comes to Treasury yields. Flush with cash from GLP-1 drug sales, Eli Lilly has agreed to buy three vaccine developers for about $3.8 billion in total, marking the drug maker's re-entry into the infectious disease market. It's picking up access to vaccines for shingles, common bacterial pathogens, and Epstein-Barr virus. BP's board has fired the chairman, Albert Manifold, due to serious concerns about governance standards, oversight, and conduct. Summer is shaping up to be bleak for consumers. Americans have been struggling with high gas prices and inflation, and retailers, including Walmart and Lowe's, are now warning fuel costs may begin to show up in prices on their shelves. Denise Pellegrini, Bloomberg Radio.
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11: Here's your WCDQ 106.3 forecast. Cloudy skies expected today with daytime highs approaching 82. Southeast winds 5 to 10 miles per hour. I'm meteorologist Jennifer Wojcicki. Right now, 68.
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0: Vincent Mason out on the road. He's part of the opening acts for Morgan Wallen's I'm Still the Problem tour. And he's got some stadium dates he's going to be taking part in and also some of his own shows. And then he's going to meet up with another major musical influence.
1: Going back out with Parker McCollum, who's one of my favorite artists, big reason that I got into writing songs and trying to do everything that I'm doing now, and headlining again will be awesome. So we get to play this new album we just put out, pretty much a brand new set for us. I know the band's excited to have some new songs to play, and so am I, so we're going to have a lot of fun on stage. So in turn, I hope everyone else has fun too.
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he recently attended No Doubt's Fear residency in Las Vegas, because, you know, his wife, Gwen Stefani, you know, is the lead singer in that band. So anyway, he got to finally see her perform with the band in Vegas. It's Blake Shelton with Stay Country or Die Tryin'.

is real. Neither one of us looking for three little words, unless those three words were do not disturb. 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

0: All My Exes. That's Lord Elena along with Chase Matthew. Let's do it. Let's buckle up and go back in time. Going all the way back this day in history, which is May 26th. Our first stop is the year 1897. That's when the first copies of Dracula by Bram Stoker went on sale in London bookstores. On this date, 1966, the Beatles recorded Yellow Submarine, Yellow Submarine. That one, yeah, there's not that many words. But they did that at London's Abbey Road Studios. On this date in 1994, Michael Jackson and Lisa Marie Presley secretly married in the Dominican Republic. And there you have it. This day in history. Kane Brown is next with Woman.
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9: Here's your WCDQ 106.3 forecast. Cloudy skies expected today with daytime highs approaching 82. Southeast winds 5 to 10 miles per hour. I'm meteorologist Jennifer Wojcicki. Right now, it's 70 degrees.
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0: That is Kenny Chesney with his latest Carry On. And the music video, you can check it out on YouTube now. Just so chill. Oh, the clip opens with Kenny Chesney with Key West legend David Wegman and his whole take on Carry On. So pretty cool. And they were at the Schooner Wharf, the open air bar on William Street Harbor Walk that's mentioned in the song. So just it's all so chill. It has to be so fun to be Kenny Chesney's camera people because you get to go to an island and seriously, just chill out. Doesn't look like they spent a lot of money on this video because it's just so au naturel. I mean, he's not even wearing shoes. Just the total island life that is Kenny Chesney in Key West, you know, just chilling. So absolutely love it. So if you need a little mini vacation just by video alone, I'm telling you, your stress level will go down just watching the video. Joe Nichols is up next with Tequila Makes Your Clothes Fall Off. Oh, wait, it's after Shaboozy and Jelly Roll.
1: Mourning the loss of Indiana Ag leader Janice Hiley. I'm CJ Miller, and this is Hoosier Ag Today News, brought to you by the Purdue Extension Farm Stress Team. 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We're in this together.
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1: That's Indiana Farm Bureau President Randy Crone remembering Hiley, who farmed with her family in Huntington County and was an agribusiness veteran. 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Crone says that Indiana's ag landscape is undeniably better off because of her service.
2: I think everybody's goal is that you leave things better than you found it. And there is no doubt Janice left Indiana Farm Bureau and Indiana agriculture in a better place.
1: 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I'm CJ Miller, Hoosier Ag Today News.
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7: Here's your WCDQ 106.3 forecast. Cloudy skies expected today with daytime highs approaching 82. Southeast winds 5 to 10 miles per hour. I'm meteorologist Jennifer Wojcicki. Right now, it's 70 degrees.
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0: That was Alexandra Kay, and she is one of the Opry Next Stage Class of 2026ers. And she is going to be at the CMA Fest real soon. She's going to be among several who's going to be playing a special show on Wednesday, June 3rd at Category 10 in downtown Nashville. She'll be joining Jake Worthington, Carter Faith, Tyler Braden, Emily Ann Roberts, Graham Barham, and Willow Avalon. So each of them are part of that, you know, Next Stage Class of 2026. And each one of them will have a solo performance as part of the Opry Next Stage Live. So look for the evening's host and more performers to be announced, I'm sure, as we get closer and closer to the day. But it's really awesome. Since the Opry launched the initiative to promote up-and-coming artists back in 2019, those members have gone on to chart 43 number one singles, with Opry Next Stage alum Lainey Wilson becoming the first to go on to be a member of the Opry. So be on the lookout for her and all the other newbies that are going to be there at the CMA Fest.
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8: Here's your WCDQ 106.3 forecast. Cloudy skies expected this afternoon, with daytime highs approaching 82. Southeasterly winds 5 to 10 miles per hour. I'm meteorologist Jennifer Wojcicki. Currently, it's 72 degrees.
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0: South of Sanity, that is Zach Topp. It's time for your random stat of the day. And it's a good thing today's Tuesday because, you know, Mondays are actually the worst days to send emails. It's when you're most likely to make typos and most likely to have an angry overall tone to what we write. So, yeah, try to stay away from emails on Mondays. So just keep that thought, you know, moving forward, all these Mondays we got. So, yeah, don't be sending the mean ones. On the way, we've got Thomas Rhett with What's Your Country Song?
1: Grains and oil seeds are lower following sharply lower crude oil futures. This is Hoosier Ag Today's Tuesday midday farm market update. On hopes that an Iran peace deal truly is near, the crude market is weak. Ag's following lower today. And the stock market is strong, so that's where the money is flowing. July corn currently down 4 cents, 4.59 and a quarter. September 4.66 and a quarter, 3.5 lower. Dees contract 4.84, that's down 2.5. Leading lower, it's the bean market. July 11.89 and a half, 7 cents off. And Novi down an even nickel at 11.82 and three quarters. July wheat 6.39 and three quarters, down 6.5 cents. Quietly mixed in the protein sector. June live cattle 248.52, down 77. August though up 35. June lean hogs unchanged at 95.75. I'm Andy Eubank. Who's your ag today? Indiana's Farm Network.
2: This is a Bloomberg Money Minute. Memory chip maker Micron Technology joining the elite club of companies valued at more than $1 trillion in a sign of how crucial memory chips are to the AI industry. Right now, shares of Micron up almost 17% elsewhere on Wall Street. Stocks are mixed, mostly higher, though, on rising hopes for a resolution to the U.S. war against Iran. The Dow is down 0.1%. The tech-heavy NASDAQ up 0.9%. The S&P 0.5% higher. Oil is down almost 3%. It's at $94 a barrel, even though the U.S. launched military strikes against Iranian missile launch sites and mine-laying boats in the Strait of Hormuz overnight. Drug maker Eli Lilly buying three clinical stage vaccine developers for a combined $3.8 billion and wants to be a leader not just in weight loss, but in combating infectious diseases. And American Airlines, the latest carrier to provide free Starlink satellite-based internet service on board flights starting early next year. Tom Busby, Bloomberg Radio.
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11: Here's your WCPQ 106.3 forecast. Slight chance of rain showers this afternoon. Otherwise, cloudy skies expected. Highs level off around 81. Southeasterly winds 5 to 10 miles per hour. I'm meteorologist Jennifer Wojcicki. Right now, 72.
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0: Worth Your Wild. That is Russell Dickerson. If you watched the American Music Awards last night, you know he was nominated for Best Country Song of the Year for his song Happened to Me. However, that award did go to Ella Langley for Choosin' Texas. Now, Russell was also there to present, along with veteran Jake Wood, the award veteran's voice to Darius Rucker. So it was great to see him on stage a few times and giving such a wonderful award to Darius Rucker. So anyway, if you didn't get a chance to see the show last night, it was pretty good. I always like to see more country, of course. But the other country winners, Best Male, went to Morgan Wallen. Best Female, Ella Langley. Best Country Duo or Group, Zac Brown Band. Breakthrough Country Artist, Sam Barber. And like I told you, the Ella Langley's Choosin' Texas went as Best Country Song. And then Best Country Album went to Megan Maroney with Cloud 9. I think you can maybe catch that, the show again. I just don't know where. but I do know Josh Ross is next.
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3: 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Although the U.S. bombed Iranian targets Monday, including missile launch sites and boats trying to lay mines, there is still optimism that a peace deal can be reached. And that's leading to another drop in oil prices. July crude down $2.85 this midday to $93.75. Fuel prices are also dropping, $3.89 the average price for regular unleaded across Indiana, 20 cents cheaper since last week. Meanwhile, diesel across the state now at $5.96, a drop of 12 cents a gallon since last week. Cash bids at Indiana's ethanol plants, $4.60 in Cloverdale, $4.64 in Clymers, $4.74 in Alexandria, and Louis Dreyfus paying 15 cents over the July futures for nearby delivered beans. I'm CJ Miller, Hoosier Ag Today News.
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Thank you so much for sharing your work day with us. We're going to get to Gary Allen as well as Ella Langley. But first, here's Ride, Ride, Ride from George Burge and Luke Bryan.

0: It's Ella Langley with Be Her. Well, the numbers are in, and it was the busiest Memorial Day in American history. Despite gas prices being high, 45 million Americans traveled 50 miles or more over the holiday weekend. So I know a lot of people are still on their way back. Just be patient if you're out there and you are, you know, maybe you're driving, maybe you are headed to the airport or just getting off the plane now, and maybe you just got in your car. So welcome home. please just breathe and just, you know, try to stay calm, because I'm sure it's busy out there. I just stayed home. Toby Keith is next with As Good As I Once Was.
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15: Here's your WCDQ 106.3 forecast. Slight chance of rain showers this afternoon. Otherwise, cloudy skies expected. Highs level off around 81. Southeasterly winds 5 to 10 miles per hour. I'm meteorologist Jennifer Wojcicki. Currently, it's 74 degrees.
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0: MacArthur from Hardy featuring Eric Church, Morgan Wallen, and Tim McGraw. Happy birthday if today is your special day. Some of the celebrities you share your day with include Philip Michael Thomas, who's now 77. He's from Miami Vice. Also turning 77, Hank Williams Jr. Margaret Collin turning 68. Dave Robbins, Blackhawk, he's now 67. J.D. Francis, who plays Laura from, you know, the Luke and Laura craze over at General Hospital, she's now 64. Bobcat Goldthwait is also 64. Helena Bonham Carter is 60 from The King's Speech and Fight Club. And then if you are a Kardashian fan, you've watched the reality show, Scott Disick, he's now 43 and part of that family. Jason Aldean is up next with When She Says Baby.
1: I'm Ryan Martin on Hoosier Ag Today with Midday Market and Weather Analysis, brought to you by Louis Dreyfus in Claypool, currently paying a 15-cent positive basis versus the July futures for soybeans delivered through the rest of this month and in June. Call with questions 574-566-2113. Markets back in play after the extended holiday weekend. Corn, beans, and Chicago wheat all trading lower. Is there peace or is there not? It sounds like we're getting close to a peace accord over there, although the U.S. and Iran traded attacks over. Night. Still, though, the crude oil market would suggest that the Strait of Hormuz is going to be opened or is open, as we're down about $2.50 a barrel on oil, corn, beans, and wheat following suit. Now, hard red winter wheat, definitely looking at the crop size and trying to decide where it needs to go. And bean oil is a little bit stronger, so it's not all red to the downside. But I do think that we're running out of new news this week so far. I'm Ryan Martin.
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3: Here's your WCBQ 106.3 forecast. Slight chance of rain showers this afternoon. Otherwise, cloudy skies expected. Highs level off around 81. Southeasterly winds 5 to 10 miles per hour. I'm meteorologist Jennifer Wojcicki. Currently, it's 74 degrees.
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0: Dan and Shay with a Say So. Ooh, this sounds painful. If you've got an EV and you bought it because you're like, oh, yeah, I'm going to save. I don't need gas. Just going to, you know, charge everything. Well, if you've got one of those EV, you know, the electrical vehicle, you could soon be paying an additional $130 a year annual fee to the federal gov to make up for the gas taxes you're not paying. So they're apparently going to be voting on that, on it in full house this week. So we shall see what happens. I'm not sure what day, but maybe it's even today. But sometime this week, they're going to be voting on that. John Party is up next with Night Shift.
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0: Get to Drinking, that is Zach John King. I had no idea this was going on, did you? They actually just held this. The Enhanced Olympics is what they're calling them, where swimmers competed who were allowed to use steroids and doping and anything they wanted to in order to set some new world records, right? Anything they wanted. And well, when all was said and done, only one new record was set. That was it. So, anyway, I guess they tried. Corey Kent and Coe Witzel are together next with Rocky Mountain Low.
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17: Here's your WCDQ 106.3 forecast. Slight chance of rain showers this afternoon. Otherwise, cloudy skies expected. Highs level off around 81. Southeasterly winds 5 to 10 miles per hour. I'm meteorologist Jennifer Wojcicki. Currently, it's 74 degrees.
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9: Here's your WCBQ 106.3 forecast. Slight chance of rain showers this afternoon. Otherwise, cloudy skies expected. Highs level off around 81. Southeasterly winds 5 to 10 miles per hour.
10: I'm meteorologist Jennifer Wojcicki. Currently, it's 74 degrees.
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0: Wrong hearts, that is low cash. Happy Tasty Tuesday. I'm Sherry Farmer, and oh my goodness, I recently tried the banana and Nutella nothing bundt cake flavor. And I got in the late, I guess, in this game on this one because they're only going to be baking through the end of this month, which is just a few days away. So if you want to try it, definitely do so. But it's banana, Nutella, and there's also a little bit of chocolate in there, too. So check that out. You can head on over to my socials. Just search for Sherry Farmer. Let me know what you think if you've tried it. And, even if you haven't tried it, if you're planning on trying it before the end of the month, my husband loved it. Loved it. So, just let me know if you've seen anything new at the grocery store. We'd love to hear from you. And yeah, let's talk desserts because, you know, the good stuff, well, I try to find that. It's hard. It's so hard to find the healthy stuff, you know? So I'm hoping that in moderation, you won't be too mad at me because this stuff is so good. So check it out, and I hope to hear from you soon. Jordan Davis is up next. So turn this truck around.
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0: Myself comes to us courtesy of John Morgan, the guy who made a splash with that duet single with Jason Aldean called Friends Like That. Now he's back, training wheels off, flying by himself. Ella Langley is just a couple minutes from now, and a song we know and love from Trisha Yearwood.
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5: Grains and oil seeds followed sharply lower crude oil today. This is Hoosier Ag Today's Tuesday closing farm market report. Hopes that an Iran peace deal truly is near pushed the crude oil market much lower today. Ags followed, and the stock market did see some benefit of money flow, although the Dow reversed to sell off. July corn ends down a nickel and three quarters, 457 and a half. September, 464 and a quarter, down a nickel and a half. Dees corn, 482, that was down 4.5 cents. A dime and a half lower. July beans, 1186. And November, 7.5 lower, 1180 and a quarter. July wheat, 635 and a half, down a dime and three quarters. Mixed in the meats, June live cattle, 248.22, down $1.07. June lean hog, hogs, 96.12, up 37 cents. I'm Andy Eubank, Hoosier Ag Today, Indiana's Farm Network.
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17: Here's your WCDQ 106.3 forecast. Cloudy this afternoon with a slight chance for showers. High temperatures reach up to 81. Winds out of the southeast 5 to 10 miles per hour. I'm meteorologist Jennifer Wojcicki. Right now, it's 73 degrees.
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0: Former natural gas field worker turned country star Bailey Zimmerman. Life turned around for him in a big way, real fast, at his Chevy Silverado. We were listening when you said you want more of those songs you know and love. Got a perfect example from Kenny Chesney with Uncle Cracker. Song just feels like summertime on the way.
1: This is a Bloomberg Money Minute. Investors on Wall Street are trying to sort through all the headlines indicating progress in diplomacy and ending the fighting in the Middle East, but at the same time looking at more reports of new fighting on several fronts today, including in Lebanon and elsewhere. Sources say the Trump administration is set to allow Volvo Car to continue operating in the U.S. That's after a ban on connected vehicles and related tech from China takes effect. The administration and Volvo have reached an agreement to address national security concerns and spare the manufacturer from the ban aimed at Chinese car makers. The move would allow Volvo to avoid the ban that takes effect starting with 2027 model year vehicles, and the company's Chinese ownership had raised questions about how it would be affected by the policy. And the honey market is in the sweet spot. Americans bought $1.6 billion worth of honey in the last year, up 10% from a year ago, as people eye healthier food, but production is at an all-time low, and the craze is triggering a massive flow of imports. Denise Pellegrini, Bloomberg Radio.
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7: Here's your WCDQ 106.3 forecast. Cloudy this afternoon with a slight chance for showers. High temperatures reach up to 81. Winds out of the southeast, 5 to 10 miles per hour. I'm meteorologist Jennifer Wojcicki. Right now, it's 73 degrees.
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0: couple weeks back, there was a grandma who wanted to crowd surf at one of his shows to set the world record for the oldest person to crowd surf. And they made it happen. Cool. Brantley Gilbert. Good damn. Got Blake Shelton on the way, his biggest crossover success to the pop chart, next.
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0: Don't Tell on Me, courtesy of Jason Aldean. Got the tour going on in support of Songs About Us. His 20-track affair. Collaborations very much in style. Thomas Rhett, Jordan Davis on the way in a couple, and One We Know and Love from Tim and Taylor. Keep it here.
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0: WCDQ, Crawfordsville, and we have the 5 o'clock report a little early today. We are going to have softball today right here on WCDQ Southmont, taking on Greencastle. That'll be at Southmont. Brett Kading is set to call that at around 5:30. We'll have that game for you right here on WCDQ, presented by York Automotive Group. We are sponsored on the 5 o'clock show by Alice's Restaurant, the Zachary Team at Carpenter Realtors, You Rent It Center, Tom's Marine Sales and Service, Crawfordsville Electric Light and Power, Froge's Puritan Water, Central Indiana Rubber Products, and Crawfordsville Moose Lodge Number 6. And again, it is all for you. 5 o'clock report. We are looking forward to the rebroadcast of the Veterans Memorial Park Memorial Day ceremony yesterday. We'll also recap the Indy 500, which was a fantastic one on Sunday. 5 o'clock report right here on WCDQ.
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0: And we have highlights from yesterday's Memorial Day service at Veterans Memorial Park.
17: Good morning. I'm Dave Peach.
18: And I'm Dave Long.
17: We are live at the Veterans Memorial Park getting set for the Memorial Day service here. This is the second year for it here at the park.
18: And you couldn't ask for more beautiful weather than we've got right now. Yesterday at this time, Today, it's beautiful and the people are turning out.
17: We've got the second annual Veterans Cruise in. We've got some RC aircrafts to our right. I know Jess with Shop Small, Shop Handmade is here. There'll be a lunch from noon to 1:30, $10 per person at the American Legion Post 72. Larry Cooper is the commander of the Byron Cox Post 72.
19: Good morning, everyone.
17: And now we go to the podium for a little...
19: I am Larry Cooper, commander of Byron Cox Post 72 American Legion. I'd like to welcome everyone to our second annual Memorial Day service at Veterans Memorial Park. At this time, I will have ask Mike Whitter, Whitaker, to do the innovation.
20: God, we come to you today with the sun in our face, with our friends by our side, and people in our hearts that deserve honor and credit, but they're not here today, where they paid the ultimate sacrifice for this freedom we have to meet, the freedom we have our own opinions, the freedom we have to raise families, to have jobs, to live in this country. We want to remember them and their families. We want to remember those who gave it all so that we could have freedom. Make us willing to be grateful for what we have. We ask in Jesus' name, amen.
19: At this time, I will ask Mayor Todd Barton, who will deliver the proclamation.
21: Good morning, everyone. I want to first thank you for taking time to be here on this absolutely beautiful day. And as we enjoy our freedoms today, we can't lose sight of the fact that those freedoms come at a very steep price. And today we honor those who paid that price. At this time, I have a proclamation for Memorial Day. Whereas Memorial Day is an official federal holiday that commemorates the men and women who died while in military service, and whereas the traditions of Memorial Day originally began by honoring the fallen of the Civil War and has expanded, rightfully so, into a tribute of all persons who have paid the ultimate sacrifice in service to our nation. And whereas the United States of America and its citizens owe a tremendous debt of gratitude to our military veterans, both past and present, who have stood guard for our liberty in peacetime and fought against evil, tyranny, and oppression to preserve our freedoms and way of life through periods of conflict and war. And whereas many local members of our community have given of themselves in service to the Army, Navy, Air Force, Marines, Coast Guard, and National Guard. And whereas all citizens are encouraged to participate in the National Moment of Remembrance at 3 p.m. local time on Memorial Day by pausing wherever they are for a minute of silence to remember and honor those who have died in service to the nation. And therefore, be it resolved that the city of Crawfordsville honors the sacrifices of our military veterans, and may we always realize the freedom we enjoy and treasure in the United States of America is only possible through the heroic efforts of these brave men and women. And therefore, be it further resolved that I, Todd D. Barton, Mayor of the City of Crawfordsville, do hereby proclaim Monday, May 25th, 2026, be proudly observed as Memorial Day in the city of Crawfordsville, Indiana. And witness whereof, I am here to set my hand and cause to be affixed the seal of the city of Crawfordsville this 25th day of May, 2026. Thank you again for taking time to be here today.
19: Our guest speaker today is Kevin Kolb. Kevin's grandfather, Burl Kolb, served in the 11th Armored Division of the U.S. Army in the European Theater of Operations during World War II. In the 11th Armored Division. Burl's twin brother, Brett, served with the U.S. Army Air Forces, flying 57 missions as a B-25G crew member in North Africa, Sicily, and Italy. Kevin's father, Denny, a Bronze Star recipient, is a combat veteran of Vietnam, having served with Military Advisory Assistance Command from January through October of 1971. Kevin's wife, Myra, is a retired United States Air Force Senior Master Sergeant. At this time, I would like to welcome Kevin Kolb, who is a retired from the Air Force. I think he was in about 20 years. So let's give Kevin a big hand.
1: Thank you for being here. This Memorial Day, as we gather as free people to pay tribute to the thousands of men and women who have given their lives in service to our country, we will once again witness, at about 11:20 or so, a flyover courtesy of Indy biplanes. The initial pass will be a three-ship formation. On their second pass, they will be in missing man formation. The symbolic moment when a single aircraft breaks formation and soars skyward, leaving behind his comrade in arms. The missing man formation is a universal symbol of respect and remembrance, a powerful tribute that serves to remind us of those who have sacrificed their future for our nation and for us. The departing single aircraft represents the fallen, symbolizing the loss of a comrade and the fact that their comrade in arms and their family must carry on without them. It represents a shared moment of both grief and gratitude. It is a visual representation of the void left by the loss of a comrade. It is a message to the family of the fallen that their loved one, although having slipped the surly bonds of earth, is never truly gone or forgotten. It is, above all, a silent salute. Those who we mourn today and every day are a perfect example of what the Roman statesman Cicero meant when he said, "Not for ourselves alone are we born." We gather to reflect, rightfully so, on the profound loss suffered to protect our American way of life. Although those we honor today have earned the right to be grieved for all time, I want to take a moment to consider not only those we have lost, but also what they have saved. Those we honor today saved for us the liberties we enjoy every day. That liberty is the breath of life for every one of us and for our nation. Our America is much more than simply a republic. It is a spirit that lives within each of us. Perhaps that is the greatest gift the fallen have given us, the opportunity and the responsibility to carry on that spirit. In late 1914, the British poet Lawrence Binyon, reflecting on the death of British soldiers in the first several months of the Great War, wrote, "They shall not grow old as we that are left grow old. Age shall not weary them, nor the years condemn. At the going down of the sun and in the morning, we will remember them." In France, the Normandy American Cemetery and Memorial, a large stone marker stands among the graves that mark the final resting place of more than 9,000 U.S. service members. It reads simply, "Their name liveth forevermore." It is up to us to ensure that statement continues to be something more than just words on a rock. We must speak for them. The past can seem like a foreign land, but I'm convinced that it is our solemn duty to learn what they did for us. Every name in that cemetery, like thousands of other names, has a story. Learn a story, share it with a child, because the greatest casualty is being forgotten. I want to share with you a brief story about someone that I never met. Thomas Aquinas Parker grew up in Oxford, Indiana, not too far from the farm where I was raised. After graduating from high school in 1958, Thomas began what he envisioned would be a long career in the United States Navy. On the 5th of April, 1967, Thomas was serving as a corpsman assigned to Marine Air Group 36 in South Vietnam. That day, Thomas boarded a UH-1E Huey, tail number 151582, for a medical evacuation mission to extricate a wounded Marine. While in hover above the landing zone, a command detonated landmine exploded near the aircraft. The force of the blast destroyed the Huey. Thomas's Navy career and his time on this earth came to a violent and sudden end. The remains of Petty Officer First Class Thomas Aquinas Parker were never found. Although Thomas is gone, as are thousands like him, do they somehow live on? That is up to us. Fair winds and following seas, Thomas, you are not forgotten. For all those we honor today, eternal rest grant them, O Lord. May your perpetual light shine upon them. Thank you.
2: At this time, Mike Whitaker will offer benediction.
3: Would you bow with me? God, you ultimately see our yesterdays and our today and our tomorrow. I pray that you have given those who have gone before us rest. I pray that their families have been cared for in your loving way. Now may we as neighbors and friends who've given our small sacrifice today to memorize and be in memorial of them and what they've done, I pray that you will help us to carry their message in the light of their life a little longer by remembering them who gave it all. Bless this community, and God, would you bless America again. In Jesus' name, amen.
22: A fitting ceremony, David.
18: Yes, very beautiful words, and it's amazing the reaction watching the crowd. Now, everybody was just silent and focused on our speakers.
22: Very powerful there. And Kevin Cobb, a 20-year Air Force veteran, recently retired. I did not know that.
18: Yes.
22: I guess within a year or so, Kevin Cobb retired. And, you know, Memorial Day, a day that we honor those who gave their lives in service of our country. What a story. We've got the Huey right here. To be here with all this memorabilia, and you've got the soldiers here to our right, you've got the statues that face 231. This really brings it into clear focus
17: And it's really why the Veterans Memorial Park is so essential to our community. Mm-hmm. Well, I guess kind of the beginning of it. And we see the flyover. There they are.
18: There they come. Ooh, there's five of them.
17: Wow. What a scene here. What a scene. Wow. Five planes overhead.
18: Trailing smoke. Intentionally. They will go out so far and turn around and come back for their second pass. And as I mentioned, one plane will depart and head up. And he symbolizes a soldier not returning. And the other three are the symbols of those who remain. Quite a tradition, really.
17: That is was an impressive flyover. And it's we still have ways to go here. Try to get Mike Spencer over here. Grab that. Go ahead and grab that microphone. And okay. We're going to get you a mic here Mike at Veterans Memorial Park. This park was a conversation among a few friends. And I think that was in 2022 and 23 you started. And now here you are, second annual Memorial Day service.
4: Yeah, it's a sight to behold. I tell you, we come out here and pinch ourselves and say we just can't believe this has all happened so quick. We're only not quite 3 years old yet, and look what's happened. So you know, we want to continue to grow and everything, but we get more things. I don't know where we're going to put them. Great turnout. I want to take the time to thank Dave for the escort from his son today. He escorted the honor guard around to the different cemeteries.
18: And you didn't get lost?
4: We did not get lost, We never had any close calls. First time. He did an outstanding job. Yeah, it's great. The park's fantastic. It really is. We're so proud of it. So proud of it.
18: Mike, where are some of the visitors come from that come here that's not local?
4: You know, we are out here a lot. We've had people from Chicago. We had people from Alaska that were traveling through. We had some people from Wyoming that were driving through. They saw this. They pulled over. They wanted to come and see it. It's crazy. I mean, they see it, and they, you know. And then, of course, we have the grade schools that have been coming. Now, we did about 7 field trips now, grade school kids, which is fantastic. And they're getting an education out of this, too, which was one of our aims for the park was education for the younger generation. So,
18: and the location. Well, could not beat this location for a month.
4: Thanks to the Legion for leasing it to us. It's a perfect place to have it. It absolutely is.
17: The flyover was magnificent, and we still have some more to come.
4: I missed it. I was changing clothes. I'm ready for him to come back. Yeah, that's a big deal there to me. I think that kind of tops it all off. So
17: we hear
4: false alarm. False alarm.
17: A little bit. Maybe. Maybe
18: oh,
17: not.
18: Nope. That's a single.
17: That's a single.
18: He's lost.
17: But talk about the new additions, the Twin Towers there.
4: Yes, that was a surprise I was telling you about. We just got those actually last winter from Crane Naval Depot. We've been sitting over at CNF Fabrication for quite some time. Our goal was to get them out here by Memorial Day. So thanks to them, thanks to B&L Engineering, thanks to Allen Monument. They put them out here on Friday. The Allen's concrete guy was out here Wednesday. He said they had the holes dug and everything. He said, if we don't pull concrete Wednesday, it doesn't happen. All this rain we've been having. So it didn't rain. They poured the concrete, and there we are. Those weigh 2,700 pounds. They come from an Iowa-class battleship. If you fired that round from an Iowa-class battleship, it would hit Indianapolis from Crawfordsville, depending on the charge.
18: Accurately.
4: So, accurately, yes.
18: Yes, very accurate. Very accurate.
4: So,
18: and
4: quite
18: you
4: a
18: really
4: deal.
18: Need to see those, because I don't think the average person realizes the size.
4: No.
18: Of those things.
4: No, they really don't. They really don't. We've got them mounted on a pipe that's about 11 inches high. They put them right on the center of that. I don't think anybody will shove them over.
17: not anytime soon.
4: So, but
17: again, Mike, we thank you for stopping by. Always,
4: thank you guys. Always, Dave.
17: Always a big thank you to you. And we're waiting for the the second flyover. But we want people to know that if they're in the area, they can just kind of peek out a window or just get out to their yard. And
4: we got lunch. We got a lot of beautiful antique cars out here. So thanks again, you guys. We always appreciate what you do for us. Thank you.
17: We'll be here. Alrighty. Thank you, Mike. Mike Spencer, American Legion Post 72, and one of the Veterans Memorial Park. Mike seems like he wants to say something. Mike, yep. Whitaker.
5: Hey, I love this day. A lot of my family were soldiers and military. I've been around a lot of families that had to say goodbye to loved ones. And I got up a little grumpy this morning, and my wife says, well, you get to go sacrifice for those that sure sacrificed a whole lot more. Mm-hmm. My heart changed.
17: Yeah.
5: People need to do more of this.
17: Well, you've been here for many years, praying for us. I mean, you know, you are, you know, we see you at all the Veterans Memorial, or I should say the Veterans Day ceremony and the parade and all that. So you are a frequent contributor.
5: I owe this community a lot. It's been good to my family. And I got to talk about the thing that I think life matters most. And, you know, I came here, there were a lot of questions about what businesses were going to come and which were going to go. And boy, it's changed a lot. But the heart of this community is still the same. They care about each other. And it inspires people like me to give a little extra. And I think the next generation's doing that job, too. So, and actually, when you talk about military, I do a lot of reading of military history. And there are a lot of people from Montgomery County who have done heroic things. One, the folks that have the remote control field named it after a man from Ladoga that actually was the one that flew the PBY that landed to pick up what soldiers were floating in the water from the USS Indianapolis. He's from Ladoga.
17: Wow.
5: So it's just one of those things. This in the small communities in Indiana, you'll see a patriotism that you won't find just everywhere. Percentage-wise, the number of young men and women who have gone into the military, all shapes, size, colors, education, up and down, we seem to be able to hold our head up and go, we've given back for what we've been given.
18: I don't know what can be said better than that.
17: Mike Whitaker, Whitesville Christian Church, we appreciate you being here today.
5: Thank you. Thank you very much. Thanks for what you do to keep us a community.
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7: Grains and oil seeds followed sharply lower crude oil today. This is Hoosier Ag Today's Tuesday closing farm market report. Hopes that an Iran peace deal truly is near pushed the crude oil market much lower today. Ags followed, and the stock market did see some benefit of money flow, although the Dow reversed to sell off. July corn ends down a nickel and three quarters, 457 and a half. September, 464 and a quarter, down a nickel and a half. Beast corn, 482, that was down 4.5 cents. A dime and a half lower. July beans, 1186. And November, 7.5 lower, 1180 and a quarter. July wheat, 635 and a half, down a dime and three quarters. Mixed in the meats, June live cattle, 248.22, down $1.07. June lean hog, hogs, 96.12, up 37 cents. I'm Ian DeEubank. Hoosier Ag Today, Indiana's Farm Network.
23: This is a Bloomberg Money Minute. Fresh record closing highs today on Wall Street for the NASDAQ and the S&P 500 on rising hopes for a peace deal with Iran, which would reopen the Strait of Hormuz. Now, already, Iran has fully restored internet connectivity after an 88-day-long blackout, and at least two non-Iranian commercial supertankers have already made it through the Strait of Hormuz in just the past 24 hours. The Dow, down today, was lower by 118 points, but the NASDAQ shot up 312, a nearly 1.25% gain. The S&P was up 46 points, 0.3% higher, and oil closed just a little lower, under $94 a barrel. Now, despite an upcoming ban on Chinese auto technology that's scheduled to go into effect next year, that's over national security concerns, the Trump administration is preparing a carve-out to allow Volvo, the Swedish car maker, majority owned by a Chinese firm, to continue operating here in the U.S. with that Chinese technology. Tom Busby, Bloomberg Radio.
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17: The Indianapolis 500 purse was broken, at least the record broken, for the fifth consecutive year for the 110th Indianapolis 500 presented by Gamebridge, with first-time winner Felix Rosenquist of Meyer Shank Racing with Curb Agajanian
0: earning a record high $4.34 million from a total purse of $30,906,400. This is the largest purse in the history of the greatest spectacle in racing on the heels of four consecutive record-breaking years. This year's average payout for NTT IndyCar Series drivers, $936,500, which also exceeds last year's average of $596,500. Yes, the purse soars to a new record, increases by more than 50%. Wow, and what a race it was. The closest finish in Indy 500 history.

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1: Hello, everyone, and welcome to Southmont High School for softball action. The dreaded While You Were Away, the Mounties have started, and the first batter was Case for Greenkessel and struck out a Crawfordsville Outdoor strikeout. The second batter up is Stokes and then Detro. 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And we are on WCDQ. Thanks, Jeff Nelson. Yeah, nothing like live radio. Yep, we're on WCDQ. And our pregame was brought to you by York Chrysler Dodge Jeep Ram. The Mounties. Berry pitching to Clate. Lewin at first. Douglas at second. Zimmerman at short. Simpson at third. Preeb, Turner, Wood in the outfield. Slap back, and the count is, I'm pretty hot here. Let's turn this down. Trying to get this gear ready to go for this ball game. This second game of sectional play, the Mounties defeated North Putnam, who had beaten them twice in the season, once in a 13-inning game and then a 14-0 game. The Mounties won a 1-0 game and then come to meet Greencastle. This is pitches in there for a strike. One ball, two strikes, one out here in the top of the first inning. 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This is going to be low. 2-2 is the count. 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Call Bob Campbell at 765-366-1337. Berry looks to Clate, gets the call from Coach Lewis, the pitch, swing and a miss for the second Crawfordsville Outdoor strikeout of the inning. 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Crawfordsville Outdoor also does shrub trimming, landscape maintenance, installations, and Crawfordsville Outdoor, where the best is the least they can do. The first pitch in there to Detro is for strike. Two up and two strikeouts for the Tiger Cubs here. It's Greencastle Tiger Cubs playing your Southmont Mounties here in the second game of sectional play. The pitch comes in, a slap down and over the head of Douglas at second base, and a base hit for Detro. The first hit of the ball game goes to Detro. So Greencastle with two outs and one on here in the top of the first inning. And we want to thank Bob Campbell, Campbell Ag Service, Central Indiana River, Crawfordsville Outdoor. And stepping in now is Hassler, the pitcher for Greencastle for the Tiger Cubs. This is going to be slap foul. I want to thank Lakeside Book Company for the latest career opportunities. 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And again, we are here on True Country 106.3. The pitch slapped up and a pop out to Simpson. Great job. Pop out five if you're scoring at home. So no runs on one hit. There were no errors and there was one Tiger Cub left on base. We look out at the Campbell Ag Service scoreboard

0: to the top of the first inning, and the Mounties getting ready to come up. It's no score. 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
0: Welcome back to Southmont High School for softball action. It's been a messed up afternoon here. Welcome back to Southmont High School for sectional softball action. I'm Brett Kidding along with Sean Hopesher back at the station and our Campbell Ag Service scoreboard. We have no scores. The Mounties are going to come up to bat. And we want to thank McMurray Lawn Care, specializing in all types of residential and commercial properties. For your lawn mowing, shrub trimming, landscape needs, give Jared a call at 765-918-8658. That's 918-8658. We want to thank all of our sponsors that support high school athletics on the radio. And if you can, please work with those sponsors as well, if you want to keep having high school athletics on the radio. So, the Mounties. It looks like Turner will be batting first, and she's in center field. Wood is in right field, batting second. And Barry pitching, batting third. And Clate batting fourth and catching for your Mounties. Hassler will be pitching to Detro. Means will be at first, Stokes at second, Case at short, Bean at third, Overshire in left, Crevison at center, and Rumley in right. The Mounties defeated the Tiger Cubs. Jeff Nelson and I were talking about this, and I'd asked the Bear. I think it was 5-1 in the first game and 8-2 in the second game. 5-2 and 8-1. So, but the Mounties were able to defeat the Tiger Cubs. But the Tiger Cubs early in the season were on a roll, and they won several straight games. And then all of a sudden they went on a little rough road and had some injuries. The Mounties defeated a team that beat them twice in the season, and now the Mounties have to come out here and defeat a team they beat twice in the season. And after this game tonight, we do have another game as well. The first pitch. Oh, it is?
3: Rob's going on right now. Oh, you mean on the radio?
0: No, here. We have, and the Mounties, I'm not sure who won last night after Southmont.
3: South Putnam.
0: So it'll be South Putnam in the second game here, and South Putnam will be playing South Vermilion at 7 o'clock here. And the winner of these two games will play tomorrow night, weather permitting, at 6 o'clock here at Southmont for the sectional final. Turner steps in, slaps this one up in the air, and coming after it and calling the second baseman off is Case, and a pop-out for Turner, and this will bring up Wood for the Mounties. Wood, a Ladoga canner coming in here. He's played very well this season. Another good crowd here tonight. Nothing like what we had yesterday morning. And Wood pops this one up, and it's going to go out of play over the head of our county sheriff. He made a good play on it, but just wasn't able to get the catch. It was Ryan Needham. Wood steps back in. And this one, swing and a miss, 4-2. So Means is at first, Stokes at second, Case at short, Bean at third. And the pitch, high and outside for ball one. Overshire in left, Crivison in center, and Rumley in right. It's turned out to be a nice evening. Sunny yesterday, cloudy today, and this one's going to be fouled back over our head. The count will stay at 1-2. So one thing, Wood's done a good job of that the games I've been involved in announcing, she keeps alive, and if the ball's close, she gets a bat on it. 76 degrees, a little bit of a wind, not much, 6 mile an hour. Pitch, high for ball two. Good eye. Wind blowing from southeast to northwest, just about 6 mile an hour. Berry's on deck for the Mounties. Pitch, and it's high, and Wood has brought this to a full count. 3-2 is the count with one out, nobody on, no score here on the Campbell Ag Service scoreboard here in the bottom of the first inning. The pitch, and this is slap foul. 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They want to be everywhere you walk. Zahn's Floor Covering and the Design Center at 310 North Green Street in Crawfordsville. And this pitch comes in, and it's going to be low for a ball. And Wood heads down to first base. We do have another game going on our sister station on Thunder 103.9. It is North Montgomery taking on Delphi, and Rob's got that. Rensselaer Central. Oh, they're playing. Oh, it's at Delphi, and they're playing Rensselaer Central. Okay, so North Montgomery playing Rensselaer Central at Delphi, and Rob's got that on 103.9. The pitch is outside for a ball. Woods at first base, Berry, the pitcher, stepping in, and I'm sure Hassler will be careful on how she pitches. To Berry, Clate is on deck. And this pitch comes in, and Wood retreats to first base, accounts 2-0. Yesterday, North Putnam walked Berry three times and only pitched to her once in the whole game. And the pitch comes in, and this is slapped up and out into center field. And with the catch is Crevenston. So with two outs, Wood is at first, and Clate will step in, and then Simpson will be on deck. Softball, sectional softball going on now. Baseball, sectional baseball right around the corner. And this pitch comes in, and this slapped up the middle, base hit. And Wood able to get the second, and a base hit for Clate right up the middle. So runners at second and first. This will bring up Simpson, and then Douglas will be on deck. I think they may do a courtesy runner here for Clate. And I think it's going to be Garlock. It is Garlock. Yep, Garlock for the Mounties will be the courtesy runner. Stepping up to bat, Simpson, the third baseman for the Mounties. Means at first is inside the bag, and also Bean down at third is inside the bag. The outfield straight away and about halfway. This is ball high. It's Hassler's had to pitch several here in this bottom of the first inning. Bottom of the first also brought to you by Taylor, Manette, Schneider, and Clutter. Helping people and municipalities solve their problems in many legal areas. The pitch comes in. This is slap foul. Commitment, service, community. Go to tmsclaw.com. The field's in immaculate shape. It's in really good shape here at Southmont. The 1-1 pitch slapped out of play down over the dugout on the Mountie side, down the first line, first baseline. One ball, two strikes, and the pitch. And this is going to be slapped down to the second baseman. Stokes bobbles it. And Stokes on the air. An E4. And Simpson is now at first. Garlock is at second. And Wood is at third. The Mountie's a wild pitch or a pass ball away from taking the lead here or a base hit. Stepping in is Douglas, the second baseman for the Mounties. Again, we're in the bottom of the first inning. No score on the Campbell Ag Service scoreboard. First pitch, high and outside for ball one. And again, Hassler's pitched a lot of pitches here in this first inning. One ball, no strikes, and this one's fouled back. The count goes to 1-1. Hassler looks to Detro. Again, bases loaded. One ball, one strike, two outs. Pitch, fouled back. Cutting just underneath. And now the count goes to 1-2. The Mountie's threatening here in the bottom of the first inning. Similar to what happened yesterday here, the Mountie's threatening early, not able to get a run in. We're able to defeat North Putnam 1-0. And the pitch is in there, ball low. Wow, okay, and it is. This is the 25th pitch this inning by Hassler. Two balls, two strikes, two outs, bases loaded. Mountie's looking to break this hole, and this one's going to be swung on and missed. Crawfordsville outdoor strikeout, and that ends the first inning, and the Mounties had no runs on one hit. There was one error, and there was three left on base. We go to the top of the second inning here at Southmont, and it is the Mounties nothing and the Tiger Cubs from Greencastle nothing. We'll be back in just one moment. This is Montgomery County High School softball presented by York Chrysler Dodge Jeep Ram in Crawfordsville on True Country 106.3 WIMC Sports.
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0: Welcome back to Southmont High School for sectional softball action. I'm Brett Kidding along with Sean Holmstrom back at the station and our Campbell Ag Service scoreboard out in left center field. It is the Mounties nothing and the Greencastle Tiger Cubs nothing here as we go into this second inning. The pitch. Showing bunt, bringing the bat back and swinging is Rumley. You have Rumley Creveston and Bean for the Tiger Cubs. Berry's pitching to Clate. Lewins at first, Douglas at second, Zimmerman at short, Simpson at third, Preben left, Turner in center, Wood in right. The pitch. Ball low. One ball, one strike. One ball, one strike, no outs. And the pitch. Swing and a miss. First strike, two. Good inside pitch by Berry. Kind of handcuffed Rumley a little bit. She'll step in, and it's one and two. And this one's in there, and it's going to be slapped foul. Talked to some of the Southmont fans, and with that big win on Monday, a little nervous out here, hoping there's not a big letdown after defeating a team that you've lost to twice. And the 1-2 pitch, fouled back. Count stays at 1-2. So I know the Mountie faithful will feel a lot better if they can get a run or two just to kind of get ahead in this ball game. And the 1-2 pitch from Berry is in the dirt. Count goes to 2-2. I believe the Crawfordsville girls are playing tonight as well. So Crawfordsville's playing tonight. The Crawfordsville Lady Athenians, softball, North Montgomery, Lady Chargers playing tonight. And the Mounties here at Southmont. 2-2 pitch. And this is going to go down to third base. And Simpson gobbles it up over to first. Simpson's been playing really well down at third base. 5-3 for the first out. Oh, it's North Montgomery. 2-0 over Rensselaer Central here in the bottom of, or the bottom of the second. So North Montgomery, good for the Chargers. And the pitch, swing and a miss for strike one. And friend of the show and one of our old board ops, Allison Delp, her daughter's playing for North Montgomery, so good luck to them. One ball, or no balls, and two strikes, one out. Want to make a guy feel old. I remember when Allison quit doing board opting when she was pregnant for her daughter that's playing softball now. So, 0-2 pitch, and the swing and a miss for a Crawfordsville outdoor strikeout. The third Crawfordsville outdoor strikeout for Berry in the ball game. She had 12 strikeouts in the game against North Putnam. And stepping in, putting the ball down, and it's going to go foul. Is Bean, and going after it was Simpson at third. Bean, the third baseman for the Tiger Cubs. Again, a nice evening, a little overcast. Berry brings it and fouls this one back over the concession stand. It is Bean. The count is 0-2 with two outs here in the top of the second inning. Top of the second inning brought to you by U-Rent Center, has served Crawfordsville since 1964 and is located at 1317 Darlington Avenue. Remember, if you need it, you rent it. The 0-2 pitch, swing and a miss for another Crawfordsville outdoor strikeout. So no runs on no hits, no errors, and no one left on base. We'll go to the bottom of the second inning here at Southmont High School with no score between the Mounties and the Tiger Cubs. This is Montgomery County High School Softball presented by York Chrysler Dodge Jeep Ram in Crawfordsville on True Country 106.3 WCDQ Sports.
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0: Welcome back to Southmont High School for sectional softball action. I'm Brett King along with Sean Hopcher back at the station and the Campbell Ag Service scoreboard. We have no score here as we go to the bottom of the second inning between the Mounties and the Greencastle Tiger Cubs. 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And if you remember the old days, you know, if your ride is a wreck, go to Gould Body and Paint. This first pitch is slapped down the third base side, and it is for Southmont. You've got batting now. It's Crosby, Preeb, and Lewin, and then they go to the top of the order. Crosby is the designated batter. Steps back in. Was ahead of that pitch. This one's going to be high for ball two. Got around quick. And went foul down the third base side. Third baseman still about 5 feet inside of third base. She gets a hold of it. There's a lot of room in the gaps out there in the outfield. And that one's in there, high ball two. Right field and left field snugging over to the line just a little bit. You've got left center and right center wide open. Two balls, one strike, no outs, the pitch. And that's high and outside for ball three. Hassler looks to Detro, gets the call, 3-1 pitch, and this is slapped up in the air, and getting underneath it is Case for the pop-out. So the first out for the Mounties. This bottom of the second brought to you by Town & Country Home Center, where their projects start strong and finish even stronger. Preeb, the left fielder, steps in for Southmont. Looks down to coach at first base, or third base, excuse me. Looks to third base for the call. Hassler looks to Detro. Brings the first pitch. Showing bunt and fouls it back. Means at first. Stokes at second. Case at short. Bean at third. Overshire in left. Creviston in center. And Rumley in right for the Tiger Cubs. Hassler brings it in. This slapped up in the air, and going after it is Detro, and not able to make the catch as the count stays 0-2 with one out. Also, Froges is ready to keep your vehicle on the road, from oil changes to complete work on your engine, along with 24/7, 365 towing service. They have you covered. Get hooked on Froges, 700 Covington Street in Crawfordsville. And the pitch comes in. This is going to be slapped into left field, and it gets almost past the left fielder. What happened was Overshire ran in too far, panicked, went back, and an error on Overshire as she missed the catch, and standing up at second base is Preeb. Even though she came in, she still should have caught that ball out there in, it hit or met out there in left field. But she was a little panicked because she had ran in too far. And with one out, the Mounties have a runner at second base. And this will bring up Lewin, the first baseman for the Mounties. If you've ever played outfield, there's nothing worse than taking about three steps in and the ball goes over your head when you should have taken a step back. Ball carrying a little bit tonight. The pitch, swing and a miss. Four strike one. One ball, one strike, one out. So the not as humid tonight, so the ball carrying a little bit. And the flag now, the American flag is draped in left center field against the flagpole. We'll have the top of the order coming up. And that's in, so that's in there for a strike. I thought he was going to call it a ball. One ball, two strikes, one out, runner at second. And Turner will be up next for the Mounties as we go to the top of the order. Hassler brings it. It's going to be high for 2-2. Doesn't seem to bother Hassler that, I mean, she's pitched a lot of pitches. She goes, you know, 2-2, 3-2. And she just hangs in there. And this pitch comes in, and this is going to be slap foul. Count will stay 2-2. And she doesn't stand out there on the and take a lot of time to pitch either. She, when she gets on the plate out there, she's ready to go. She touches the pitcher's mound, and it's going to come to you. Here it is. And that is a backwards K, an outdoor, Crowbersville outdoor strikeout. And that is her second strikeout here in this ball game. And now the lefty, Turner, who's played very well for Southmont. One of the really good surprises for this season, as the Mounties lost a lot of their seniors last season. These young kids have stepped in, and the pitch is down in the dirt and doing a good job with Detro to keep it in front of her. One ball, no strikes, two outs, runner at second base. Mounties looking to get the first run of the ball game. One-oh pitch, and this one's fouled back. So 1-1's the count with two outs. Runner at second base. The lefty steps in. Hassler brings it. And that's in there for a strike. Let that one go by. One ball, two strikes. Hassler way ahead of the count here. Mounties needing a base hit. Pitch comes in. This slapped up the middle, and Hassler over to first base for the out to end the second inning. 1-3. There was no runs on, no hits. There was one error, and there was one left on base. We look out at the Campbell Ag Service scoreboard, and the Mounties and the Tiger Cubs, no score after two. We'll be back in just one moment. This is Montgomery County High School Softball presented by York Chrysler Dodge Jeep Ram in Crowbersville on True Country 106.3 WIMC Sports.
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0: Welcome back to Southmont High School for sectional softball action. I'm Brett Kading along with Sean Holmstrom back at the station. Jeff Nelson here, my wingman, helping out, doing some stats and things tonight. He didn't have to fly in and make it here in the third or fourth inning. He was able to just drive over today. And the Tiger Cubs, as we start the top of the third inning here, they have Nichols, Overshire, and they'll go to the top of the order. First pitch in there by Berry is a strike. And Berry will go to Clate for the pitch. And that's in there for a ball. Top of the third. Brought to you by Nucor Steel. They take it very seriously, the responsibility to create a cleaner environment, a safer workplace, a stronger community. It's just their nature at Nucor Steel. The 1-1 pitch from Berry brings it in high, outside, ball two. And also the Peach Insurance Agency. Two balls, one strike, no outs. Nichols steps back in. The pitch. Swing and foul back. Strike two. Lewins at first. Douglas at second. Zimmerman at short. Simpson at third. Preeb in left. Turner in center. Wood in right. And the pitch comes in and a swing and a miss. And it's a foul ball. Umpire called it a foul. So it's stay 2-2. Two-two pitch from Berry. Brings it in, and it's going to be fouled. And we'll set it back up. Start over. We've got a Central Indiana rubber update. It's now Rensselaer Central 3, North Montgomery 2 in the top of the third. Oh, and a swing and a miss. And a strikeout. A Crawfordsville outdoor strikeout for Nichols. Fifth strikeout for Berry here this evening. And then Overshiner comes up. She is the left fielder, and then they'll go to Case and Stokes, scheduled for the Tiger Cubs. Simpson inside a third base this time, looking for a bunt, and a swing, full swing and a miss. So Simpson's in front of third, and Lewin is in front of second. Normal depth for second and short, and the outfield straight away and back just a shade. This is going to be a swing and a miss for strike two. And the 0-2 pitch from Berry comes in. Swing and a miss for another Crawfordsville outdoor strikeout. The sixth Crawfordsville outdoor strikeout for Berry, this will bring up Case, and then Stokes is on deck. Seems like Berry settles in and gets in a groove. The pitch. In there for a strike. Painted that inside corner. The 0-1 pitch, This is slapped up and out to left field, and standing out there is Preeb for the Mounties. So three up and three down. No runs, no hits, no errors, no one left on base. And we look out as we get ready to go to the bottom of the third inning. It is no score between Greencastle and your Southmont Mounties on the Campbell Ag Service scoreboard. 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
0: Welcome back to sectional action, softball style. I'm Rick Hitting along with Sean Holmshire back at the station and the Campbell Ag Service scoreboard. We have no scores. The Mounties come up here in the bottom of the third inning. In the bottom of the third inning, brought to you by Crawfordsville Moose Lodge, number 6, a family center, social club, and charity organization. Stop by and have some dinner, play some games, and bring your friends. The Crawfordsville Moose Lodge, number 6, at 402 Waynetown Road. So the Mounties. And the top of the lineup here, Wood, Berry, and Clate. Wood reached on a walk and made it all the way to third base in the first inning. Hassler looks to Detro. This first pitch, a swing and a miss real early on the changeup. Hassler had her thinking it was going to be a fastball, and she changed it up a little bit, and Wood could have swung about three times before the ball got there. 0-1's the count. Hassler brings it, and this one slapped down the first base side, and Wood hit one like that against Western Boone and was able to get a triple against them. And now the count's 0-2. Means is at first. Stokes is at second. Case is at short. Bean at third. Overshire in left. Crevison in center. And Rumley in right for the Tiger Cubs. Hassler looks to Detro. The 0-2 pitch. And is high for ball one. One, two's the count. Pitch. Slapped up the middle. Case. Over to Means for the out. 6-3. And also the bottom of the third brought to you by Jeff Neal Paint and Body. 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And the first pitch in there is for a ball. Berry steps back in. One ball, no strikes. Berry with one swing of the bat can make this a 1-0 game. And this one's up in the air and going back and going to the fence, getting over the head of Rumley as Berry gets a double to the fence over the head of Rumley in right field. So with one out, Berry standing up at second base, and Clate, who had a base hit and was able to make it to second base in the first inning. So the first pitch swung on and Going after it is the shortstop, and it's down in the dirt and an error on the shortstop. On the throw, an E6, and Barry is standing at third, and Clate is now standing at first, and I'm sure we're going to have a courtesy runner, and I think it's going to be Garlock again. So Garlock comes in for Clate. And this will bring up Simpson. Simpson reached on an error in the first inning. And the Mounties steal second base. And on the stolen base, Garlock goes to second. Barry stays at third. The pitch comes in. Swing and a miss on a high ball. One ball, one strike to Simpson. Douglas is on deck for the Mounties. And Crosby in the hole. Hassler looks to Detro, gets the call, brings it. It's down in the dirt. Good job by Detro to keep the ball in front of her. A pass ball, wild pitch is just as good as a hit for the Mounties. Two and one's the count with one out and two on. Two ducks on the pond for the Mounties. The pitch. This is slapped over and a pop up to the second baseman for the second out of the inning. So the Mounties have two outs, and this will bring up Douglas, and Crosby will be on deck. Douglas steps up. She struck out in the first inning. Mounties looking to get a run here. This is inside. Oh, for a strike. Wow. Strike, an inside strike for Hassler. No balls, one strike, two outs. Runners at Garlock's at second. Garlock's at third. Clate's. And this one's going to go home and able to make the catch. 5-3 for the out on the bounce. Bad throw by the third baseman Bean, but a good job by Means to end the inning. And that will be the end of the third in the Mounties. With no runs on one hit, there was one error, and there were two Mounties left on base. We look out at the Campbell Ag Service scoreboard here after three, and it's the Mounties nothing and the Greencastle Tiger Cubs nothing. We'll be back in just one moment. This is Montgomery County High School Softball presented by York Chrysler Dodge Jeep Ram in Crawfordsville on True Country 106.3 WIMC Sports.
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0: Welcome back to Southmont High School for sectional softball action. I'm Brett Kenning along with Sean Hoopshire back at the station. Campbell Ag Service scoreboard is no score here as we start the top of the fourth inning. Top of the fourth to you here. And Barry will bring it. And Stokes will step in. And the first pitch is in there for a ball. It's going to be Stokes, Detro, and Hassler. Stokes struck out in the first inning. The 1-0 pitch. Inside for ball two. Southmont has had several runners on base, and the Tiger Cubs have only had one on base, and that was a base hit in the first inning. This one's going to be slapped down, a good base hit past Simpson. Rounding and going to second base, and then going back to first. Almost getting herself in bad shape was Stokes, but Stokes with a base hit. A rocket past Simpson, and a good job by Preeb to get the ball back in, and they almost had Stokes in between first and second. So now the second batter on base for the Tiger Cubs. And this brings up Detro. Detro has the only other base hit, and it was in the first inning. She was able to get a base hit and get on first. This one slapped past the Mounties. First baseman, another base hit, and that brings Stokes to third. Stokes goes to third. Detro is at first base, and this will bring up Hassler, who popped out to the third baseman in the first inning. So now the Tiger Cubs with runners at first and third and no outs. Berry's going to have to bear down here. Here in the top of the fourth inning. The infield is in. And Berry looks to pitch. And showing bunt, getting the ball back. And Tarek getting her out at home. The Mounties do a great job on a fake bunt by Hassler. Stokes gets herself in no man's land again and gets thrown out at home. A great throw from Simpson down to Clate for the out at home. So with one out, Detro is able to get down to second on that tag out at home. And this is going to be two balls, no strikes to Hassler. Rumley is on deck. Again, Hassler popped out to the third baseman in the first inning. Boy, the Mounties lucky to get it out there. This is a slow pitch in, a changeup for strike one. Two balls and one strike. But a good job to Clate to get it to Simpson to catch Stokes off third base. And then a good job by Simpson to throw it back to Clate for the tag at home. And a swing and a miss for strike two. Two balls, two strikes, one out, runner at second. And again, that was a second time Stokes really made a base running error, and that one cost her. The 2-2 pitch, slapped down at a line drive, and safe. A line drive. Simpson drops it and tries to tag Detro going to third. And on the fielder's choice, Hassler is at first. Coach Taylor is going out to talk to the umpire. So in the top of the fourth inning, a liner to Simpson. Simpson caught it, and then she dropped it, and then went to tag Detro at third, and Coach Taylor's wanting the officials to talk about it. So they're calling her safe. I'm not sure I agree with it myself, but so the Mounties they just do not seem to, they didn't get many calls in the first game against North Putnam, and Same way here. So now runners on the corners with one out. And this will bring up Rumley. Rumley grounded out to the third baseman in the second inning. Now she's showing bunt. Pitch. And going down to second base is Hassler. So Hassler gets a stolen base and a strike on Rumley. The outfield still back, the infield in for the Mounties. Rumley. And the pitch. This is fouled back, and the count goes to 0-2. Huge pitch here for Barry. Clate looks to the bear. Barry Lewis over in the dugout for the pitch. She'll send it to Barry. Ella Barry out at the mound. And the 0-2 pitch, we'll see if they pitch it out here. And a little high. Trying to see if Rumley will chase after it. Good way to burn a pitch. They can burn one or two here. So the 1-2 pitch with one out, runners at third and second. And this one, swing and a miss for a Crawfordsville outdoor strikeout. A heater down the middle. We've got a Central Indiana Rubber update, and it is Rensselaer Central 5-2 in the end of three. So Rensselaer Central, they've scored, yep. And now stepping in the lefty. First pitch is in there for a strike. Creviston, who struck out in the second inning. So now Ella Berry with a 0-1 count with two outs, two runners on here in the top of the fourth inning. Pitch, slap down to the third baseman. Good job. Oh, what? And she's out, but the runner will score. Oh, my gosh. The run. Simpson should have went to first base to get the force out, but she goes to second base to get Hassler and scoring on the fielder's choice is Detro. So Greencastle with a 1-0 lead here in the top of the fourth inning because Simpson went after the runner at second instead of trying to get the runner out at first. So with her scoring, that means Greencastle with a 1-0 lead here in this top of the fourth inning on the Campbell Ag Service scoreboard over your Mounties. 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
0: Welcome back to Southbound High School for sectional softball action. I'm Brett King along with Sean Holmscher back at the station as we go to the bottom of the fourth inning. And oh my goodness, on the Campbell Ag Service scoreboard, the Tiger Cubs draw first blood. It's a 1-0 lead, the Greencastle Tiger Cubs over your Southmont Mounties. And wow. The Mounties come up to bat now. And the Mounties need to get something going in the bottom of the fourth. Crosby popped out to the shortstop in the second. And then you've got Preeb, Lewin, and top of the order. And the pitch. This is slapped up in the air over the shortstop, and coming after it, making the catch in center field, is Crevenston. Wabash College is proud to support high school baseball and softball in Montgomery County. Wishes the players, coaches, and fans the best of luck this season. Call 361-610.

0: 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Strong in the community, making friends for a lifetime. 231 South in Crawfordsville. So, wow, the Mounties with two up and two down. Two hits in the outfield here. This will bring up Lewin. She struck out looking in the second inning. And this one's up in the air. And a pop-out will end the inning to the shortstop. Case doing a great job. So the Mounties, three up and three down. No runs, no hits, no errors, no one left on base. And we'll go to the fifth inning here at Southmont High School, where the Greencastle Tiger Cubs are ahead of your Southmont Mounties, 1-0 on the Campbell Ag Service scoreboard. We'll be back in just one moment. 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
0: Welcome back to Southmont High School for softball sectional action. I'm Rick Kading along with Sean Holmstrom back at the station. And we're here in the top of the fifth inning, and it's Bean, Nichols, and Overshire. And the first pitch to Bean was in there for a strike from Barry. This one's swinging a miss for strike two. The Mounties behind the Greencastle Tiger Cubs, 1-0 here in the top of the fifth inning. And the pitch from Barry, high and outside for ball one. One ball, two strikes. One and two's the count, no outs. Bean steps back in. Barry will bring it to Clayton, and this is going to be slapped up, and a good catch by Zimmerman at shortstop on the line out. So Barry's pitching, Clayton is catching. Lewin at first, Douglas at second, Zimmerman at short, Simpson at third, Preeb in left, Turner in center, Wood in right for the Mounties. Stepping in is Nichols. This is going to be slapped toward the Mountie dugout down the first base side. Oh, one's the count with one out. And again, the Mounties have threatened in several innings, but not able to get anybody across home plate. And on a bad judgment call, they were able to get a run, the Tiger Cubs, in the top of the fourth. And this is a foul ball. So the count's 0-2. It's a nickel. Nichols, and she, like I say, she struck out in the third. Overshire will come up. She struck out in the third as well. She's on deck. The 0-2 pitch, this is slap foul as well. Staying alive in there, doing a good job, is Nichols for the Tiger Cubs. Top of the fifth inning, brought to you by Pace Dairy, a Kroger company, uplifting the spirit. Our last score was North Montgomery was behind Rensselaer Central at Delphi. And this 0-2 pitch swung on and a strikeout, a Crawfordsville outdoor strikeout. The eighth strikeout for Barry. This will bring up Overshire and then the top of the order.

0: Forsyth struck out again, I said, in the third inning. And also this top of the fifth inning brought to you by Central Indiana Rubber. First pitch from Barry. 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Southmont needs to get this out and need to get the bats going. 0-1's account, showing bunt, pulling the bat back, and swinging a miss for strike two. Berry with an 0-2 count with two outs. Brings it. Swing and a miss for another Robertsville outdoor strikeout. So three up and three down. No runs, no hits, no errors, no one left on base. And the Mounties will go to bat here in the bottom of the fifth inning. Down one run. It's a 1-0 lead for the Greencastle Tiger Cubs over your Southmont Mounties. This is Montgomery County High School Softball presented by York Chrysler Dodge Jeep Ram in Robertsville on True Country 106.3 WCDQ Sports.
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0: Welcome back to Southmont High School for sectional softball action. I'm Brett Kading along with Sean Holmscher back at the station. And on the Campbell Ag Service scoreboard, it is your Mounties behind the Tiger Cubs from Greencastle, 1-0 on the Campbell Ag Service scoreboard. So the Mounties coming up top of the order. And the first pitch is off of the shoulder of the lefty Turner. So hit by pitch. Turner's down at first base. This will bring up Wood. And Wood walked and was able to get the third base in the first. Grounded out to the shortstop in the third. And Barry will be on deck for the Mounties. So the Mounties needing to get an aluminum yard going here. And this is going to be tried as a bunt, and it's going to go foul. Wood trying to put a bunt down. So it's 0-1 with a runner, Turner at first base. And about 12 feet from third is Bean. And showing bunt, putting a bunt down, getting it is Hassler over to first base, and the Mounties, Turner goes to second. So on the sacrifice, Wood gets the bunt down, and 1-3 for the out, but Turner is standing at second with one out, and this will bring up Barry, and Barry had a double in the third, flew out to the center fielder in the first. We'll see if Greencastle is going to pitch to her. North Putnam walked her three times. Only pitched to her once. They're going to pitch to her. This one's in the dirt and going down and safe. Underneath the tag is Turner. So Turner slides in under the tag, and the Mounties now have a runner at third base. And in the end of the four, it's Rensselaer Central 5-2 over your North Montgomery Lady Chargers. And that is a Central Indiana Rubber update. And the pitch outside for ball two. Two balls, no strikes to Berry, and the Mounties with the tying run, Turner at third base. One swing of the bat, and Berry could get the Mounties in the lead or at least a tie. The pitch, this is fouled back. 2-1's the count. Two balls, one strike, one out. The Mounties with a tying run at third base. Wood with the sacrifice, getting her to third, and then with the stolen base, or to get her second, and then with the stolen base, she's at third. The pitch. Oh, a changeup. And fooled Berry. So again, with Wood, the sacrifice, getting Turner to second, and then she stole third. A pass ball, wild pitch, base hit. The Mounties could tie the game. The 2-2 pitch, swing and a miss. Big strikeout by Berry. A Crawfordsville outdoor strikeout. And this will bring up Clate. Clate reached on a base hit in the first, reached on an error in the third. The Mounties with a great opportunity to tie this game. And this is going to be slapped down, and a good job by the third base coach on the catch down there. 0-1's the count. Hassler, who's pitched a lot of pitches but has kept herself from giving the Mounties a run here in this down at all the way to the fifth inning here. The pitch. This is going to be up in the air and going after. It's the first baseman, and not able to make the catch was Means. But now way ahead in the count is Hassler. So stepping back in, Clate. Hassler looks to Detro. The pitch. Slap down to third base. Over to first and losing it. An error on the first baseman and going down to second base, sliding in time is Clate. So an error on the third baseman, and scoring is Turner, and making it all the way down to second is Clate. So with two outs, and we're going to have, again, Garlock taking Clate's place. So the Mounties have tied this ball game up. It's a 1-1 ball game on the Campbell Ag Service scoreboard, Southmont and Greencastle. And this will bring up Simpson. Simpson reached on an error, popped out to the second baseman. And on deck for the Mounties is Douglas, but Garlock stands at second base, and the Mounties and the Tiger Cubs all tied up here in the bottom of the fifth inning. And this one's going to be popped up and going after it, not able to make the catch is Detro. The bottom of the fifth inning brought to you by American Legion Post 72 Veterans. Check your eligibility for membership at the Byron Cox Post 72-101 Walter Rimley Drive in Crawfordsville, and get set for American Legion Baseball and celebrate 101 years. And don't forget Thursday nights, Old Men Behaving Badly and the Treasure Chest, Thursday nights at the Byron Cox Post 72. This is slapped up in the air, and it's going to go foul as well. Kind of handcuffed her. And the count is 0-2 with two outs. And boy, with two missed plays by both, one by both teams to give each other a run. The Mounties looking base hit here. Second baseman is way back. Third baseman's in. First baseman's in. Outfield is straight away. The 0-2 pitch. Swing and a miss for a Crawfordsville outdoor strikeouts. But the Mounties get one run on one error. There were no hits And there was one left on base. Yes. So as we look out at the Campbell Ag Service scoreboard, it is the Mounties 1 and the Tiger Cubs 1 here as we go to the top of the sixth inning on the Campbell Ag Service scoreboard. 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
0: Welcome back to South Mount High School for softball sectional action. I'm Brett Kidding along with Sean Holmshire, and the first pitch in there from Barry. Is a strike, and Case is in there for the Tiger Cubs. This one's in there for strike two. Case struck out in the first, flew out to the left fielder. We have a final. It is a Lebanon in softball action. Lebanon 20, Crawfordsville 4 is the final. Barry looks, throws, and that's in there for a backwards K, a special K, a strikeout, a Crawfordsville outdoor strikeout. So Lebanon moves on, and Crawfordsville's season ends. In softball action, this will bring up Stokes. Stokes struck out, a base hit, and got caught trying to steal home. A swing and a miss for strike one. The top of the sixth inning brought to you by CELP, your public power provider, community-owned, customer-focused, public power strong. That's CELP. And also Hoosier Ink and Toner. The 0-1 pitch with one out. And did she go around? Nope. One ball, one strike. One out. And they're asking, she did not. And they wanted to know. And this one in there low for ball two. Again, 1-1 is the score. The Mounties and the Tiger Cubs all knotted up here in the top of the sixth inning on the Campbell Ag Service scoreboard. And the 2-0-1 pitch is slapped down to Simpson. And Simpson over to Lewin for the out. 5-3, a little high, but a good job by Lewin to get the catch. This will bring up Detro. Detro scoring the only run for the Tiger Cubs. She had a base hit in the first, a base hit in the fourth, and scored. On deck will be Hassler. Barry will bring it to Clay. Slapped up the middle, and a base hit past Douglas. So three times up and three bases hits for Detro. And then this will bring up Hassler, and Rumley will be on deck. The Mounties, Loons at first, Douglas is at second, Zimmerman at short, Simpson at third, Preeb in left, Turner in center, and Wood in right. We've got an update at the end of the fifth inning, and it's still a 5-2 game, Rensselaer Central over North Montgomery. Thanks for the updates, and that is and not in time on the throw down to first. Getting back is Detro. Tiger Cubs with a runner at first and two outs, and that was a ball. The pitch, swing, and it's a foul ball. Count goes to 1-1. Again, the winner of this game will play the winner of our next game tomorrow night at 6 o'clock here at Southmont, weather permitting. And the pitch, fouled back. Count goes to 1-2. In the baseball action, Southmont boys will be playing tomorrow night in baseball action at Greencastle. Just a plethora of games going on all over the area. And the pitch, slapped down to Simpson. Over to first base to Lewin for the out to end the inning. So the Mounties able to hold, but Tiger Cubs, no runs on one hit. There were no errors, and there was one Tiger Cub left on base. We look out at the Campbell Ag Service scoreboard, and it is the Mounties 1 and the Greencastle Tiger Cubs 1 as we go to the bottom of the sixth inning. This is Montgomery County High School Softball presented by York Chrysler Dodge Jeep Ram in Crawfordsville on True Country 106.3 WCDQ Sports.
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0: Welcome back to Southmont High School for sectional softball action. I'm Brett King along with Sean Holmscher back at the station and the Campbell Ag Service scoreboard as we go to the bottom of the sixth inning here. And we're all knotted up, tied up, 1-1 here as the Mounties and the Greencastle Tiger Cubs. Both a couple little errors in the field by both teams to allow a run, and the Mounties looking here as they're in the middle of the order. You have for Southmont coming up the bat, you have Douglas, Crosby, and Preeb for the Mounties. Hassler still pitching to Detro. Means is at first, Stokes at second, Case at short, Bean at third, Overshire in left, Creviston in center, and Rumley in right. Stepping in, Douglas struck out in the first, grounded out to the third baseman in the third. First pitch from Hassler to her is a ball. Be huge. If the Mounties can get the leadoff batter on base, the percentages of getting a score, if you can get the leadoff batter, is huge.
6: Turner got on the last inning. She was a leadoff hitter.
0: So this one's going to be up, and it's going to go foul. Count's going to go 1-1. So stepping back in is Douglas. 1-1 is the count. This one's going to be fouled back, and it's going to be back into the crowd. And, oh, that'll leave a mark. Now the count is 1-2. One ball, two strikes. Need to get Douglas on base here. Hassler looks to Detro for the call. She'll bring it in. This is going to be knocked down to the second baseman. Over to first base for the out. 4-3 for the first out of the inning. And the bottom of the six is brought to you by Allen Monument Company and also Rudolph Home Mortgage. Hassler as Crosby steps in. This one's going to be fouled back. Crosby popped out to the shortstop, flew out to the center fielder. Athenians, Mounties, Chargers fans, when it comes to home loans, step up to the plate with Jenny Rutledge, VP Branch Manager, and Samantha Bayless, Sales Support Manager, Senior Loan Officer in Crawfordsville. 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And this one's going to be knocked out of bounds. Way ahead of it that time was Crosby, and now way ahead in the count is Hassler. Oh, and two's the count. Crosby steps in. Hassler looks the pitch and tries to get her to chase after a high ball and good eye. The count's 1-2. Preeb is on deck for the Mounties. Hassler sets, brings it. And that's going to be a ball low. 2-2 is the count. Two balls, two strikes, one out. A 1-1 tie on the Campbell Ag Service scoreboard, the Mounties and the Tiger Cubs. The winner goes to tomorrow night's sectional final. The pitch. And this one's going to be high as well, and the count goes full. And just like Wood did in the first inning, Crosby has worked herself to a full count here. Three and two is the count with one out. And the pitch. And it's going to be outside for a ball. And the Mounties go-ahead run is at first base. And I imagine we'll have a courtesy runner here. Let's see who they're going to do. Be a pinch runner?
6: Yeah,
0: that's right. That's, yes. Yep, and catcher. This, and she is designated batter. That is number two, Dose. Then that's Ward. Yeah, Ward has done a lot of pinch running as well as courtesy running. So Ward comes in down at first base. And this will bring up Preeb. Preeb reached on an error in the second and flew out to the left fielder in the third. And also, need a mortgage MVP set up to the plate. Step up to the plate with Jenny Rutledge. And this is showing a bunt, putting a bunt down and missing it, and an error on the third baseman. So an E5 as Preeb puts a great bunt down, and Ward goes to second. So Ward goes to second. Preeb at first with a great, and she's on base twice in this ball game. An error on the pitcher and an error on the third baseman. And this will bring up number 32. This is Garlock. So Garlock will pinch hit here in the bottom of the sixth inning with two on and one out, and that's going to be high and inside. Oh, he called a strike. Wow. So strike one. Again, need a mortgage MVP. Step up to the plate with Jenny Rutledge, Vice President, Branch Manager, and Samantha Bayless, Sales Support Manager, Senior Loan Officer at Rudolph Mortgage in Crawfordsville. They'll help you hit a home run on your next home loan. So thanks, Rudolph, and thanks also Allen Monument Company. So 0-1's the count. Garlock steps in with two runners on and one out. And the Mounties needing a run to take the lead. and putting a butt down, and and on the pop out, wow. Good job by Hessler to make the catch. And now Turner will come in, the lefty. She popped out to the shortstop, grounded out to the pitcher, and was hit by a pitch in the fifth and stole the base. And Turner is the only Mountie to be able to score in this ball game. First and third are inside the bags. Short and second are normal. Outfield halfway. And that is low and outside for ball one. Another exciting ball game here at Southmont. These Mounties looking to take the lead in this ball game after tying it up. Pitch, swing and a miss for strike one. Little change up outside pitch by Hassler. Tell you what, Hassler's done a decent job of changing the pitches up a little bit, inside, outside. She'll do a change up. Turner steps in, and the pitch, and that's going to be ball low. I wait on this umpire. He kind of he's slow at calling balls and strikes. Two balls, one strike, two out, two on. The Mounties with runners at second and first. The lefty steps in, and this one's high and inside for ball three. Kind of could tell when that left her hand, it kind of slipped a little bit. It kind of turned over, and yeah, so a 3-1 count. She uses the little rosin bag a lot out there on the mound. Big pitch, big place, 3-1 pitch. This is slapped up the middle, and it's going to get past. And the second, and a base hit, I'd say. Oh, an E4? All right, so an error. Yep, E4. It went off the pitcher's mitt, and then the second baseman was not able to handle it. So Ward is at third, Preeb is at second, and Turner is at first. And this will bring up Wood. Wood walked and was able to get to first base, grounded out to the shortstop, and grounded out to the pitcher, and was able to get a sacrifice. With two outs, bases loaded. This is swung on, and it's going to get over the head of the left fielder. Wood goes to second, and three RBIs for Wood. Wood, who had a big hit against Western Boone in this game, breaks this game wide open. And Wood for the Mounties, Mackenzie Wood, is standing up at second base with three RBIs. And the Mounties break this game open here in the bottom of the sixth inning. And the Mounties with a 4-1 lead as they get the ball over Overshire's head, and it goes to the fence. And this will bring up Barry. And Barry fouls this one back. Barry was able to have a double in the third. She flew out in the first and struck out in the fifth. But Mackenzie Wood, a huge, huge double to bring in three runs here in the bottom of the sixth inning for the Mounties. And it's a 4-1 lead on the Campbell Ag Service scoreboard for the Mounties over the Tiger Cubs. Pitch. Down in the dirt, good job by Detro. It's a 1-1 count. And did you have an update for me that I missed for North? Did you have an update for me I missed in the North or for North Montgomery?
7: No, I got one.
0: Oh, okay. And the pitch. And, a shot and a throw over the head. So Bean with an air, an E5, and Wood scores from second base, and Barry goes to second, and the Mounties now with a 5-1 lead over the Tiger Cubs. Your Southmont Mounties with a 5-1 lead over the Greencastle Tiger Cubs here in this bottom of the sixth inning. Let's see. 13, that would be Malone. The freshman comes in to run. Yep, and she is the courtesy runner. She's at second base. This will bring in Clate. Clate had a base hit in the first, reached on an error in the third, and reached on an error in the fifth. This one's going to be fouled back over the fence. Had a good catch by one of the Mountie fans. So the count is 0-1. Here in the bottom of the sixth inning, the Mounties have broken this wide up, and then down to the third baseman. Bean over to first for the out. 5-3. But your Southmont Mounties score 4 runs on 1 hit, and there was 3 errors, and there was 1 Mountie left on base. And we look out at the Campbell Ag Service scoreboard, and it is your Mounties, a 5-1 lead over the Greencastle Tiger Cubs as we go to the top of the seventh inning. This is Montgomery County High School Softball, presented by York Chrysler Dodge Jeep Ram in Crawfordsville on True Country 106.3 WCDQ Sports.
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0: Welcome back to Southmont High School for sectional softball action. I'm Brett Kidding along with Sean Holmshire, and on the Campbell Ag Service scoreboard, the Mounties break it open with a big hit by Wood, by Mackenzie Wood, to get 3 RBIs and break this game wide open. It was a 1-1 game, and the Mounties score 4 in the bottom of the sixth inning. And the Mounties with a 5-1 lead, your Mounties 5-1 over the Greencastle Tiger Cubs here at Southmont High School. And if the Mounties are victorious, they will be playing tomorrow night, weather permitting, at 6 o'clock. We'll go on the air a little before 6. And this is going to be fouled back as Southmont's Barry pitches to Clate. And I believe we're on WIMC tomorrow night. We'll be on 103.9 tomorrow night. And Southmont baseball will be on WCDQ a little after we start this game. I think you said 7. 7, so they'll be on it. And it's 0-2. To Rumley. Rumley steps in. She grounded out to the third baseman, struck out in the fourth. It's Rumley, Creviston, and Bean scheduled for the Tiger Cubs. This is going to be slapped into center field, and a can of corn out there for Turner as she parks underneath it in an F8 for one out. The first out of this top of the seventh, and it's brought to you by Zahn's Floor Covering and Design Center. They want to be everywhere you walk at 310 North Green Street in Crawfordsville. So the Mounties, Crevison steps in for the Tiger Cubs. Barry will pitch to Clate. This first one's in there, a swing and a miss for strike one. Lewins at first, Douglas at second, Zimmerman at short, Simpson at third, Preeb, Turner, and Wood in the outfield for the Mounties. 0-1 is the count, the pitch. Swing and a miss for strike two. A little extra heat on it by Berry here in this top of the seventh inning. Again, the Mounties, if they're victorious here, play the winner of the next game. And the pitch swung on and it's popped up, and underneath it is Zimmerman. Pop up to shortstop, and it is South Vermillion and South Putnam playing after this game, and the winner of that game will take on the winner of this game. Hopefully will be the Mounties. Here is their Tiger Cubs are down to their last out. So the pitch, stepping in is Bean. Bean struck out in the second, lined out to the shortstop in the fifth.
6: North has scored two in the top of the seventh.
0: Oh, wow.
6: To tie the game.
0: North Montgomery has scored two to tie the game in the top of the seventh. It's a 5-5 game. This one's fouled back, and the count goes to 1-1 on Bean. So North Montgomery and Rensselaer Central tied in the seventh right now. One ball, one strike, two outs, and the pitch. Little changeup right down the middle for strike two. And Greencastle down to their last strike here at Southmont. The 1-2 pitch. Ball low. Two balls, two strikes, two outs, nobody on. A 5-1 lead for your Mounties against the Greencastle Tiger Cubs. The 2-2 pitch from Berry brings it outside, and the count goes full. That gasp was all the Mounties' air going out of the ball diamond here, looking for the third strike. Full count. Berry to Clate. This is slapped, and it'll go foul. And we'll have one more pitch here. Staying alive, doing a good job, is Bean. Nichols is on deck if needed. 5-1 lead for the Mounties. And the 3-2 pitch, slap down to Zimmerman, gobbles it up to first base for the out. And the Mounties win. This one goes to the Mounties. And the Mounties will play in the sectional final tomorrow night against the winner of the South Vermillion and South Putnam game. There was no runs, no hits, no errors, and no one left on base. And the Mounties with a 5-1 victory on the Campbell Ag Service scoreboard. We'll be back in just one moment with our postgame show here at Southmont. This is Montgomery County High School Softball, presented by York Chrysler Dodge Jeep Ram in Crawfordsville on True Country 106.3 WCDQ Sports.
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0: Welcome back to Southmont High School for softball sectional action. And I'm Brett Kading along with Sean Holmstrom, Jeff Nelson here. And the Mounties have punched their ticket to the sectional final here at Southmont tomorrow night. Again, weather permitting, tomorrow night we'll be here, and we'll be here on Thunder 103.9. And we'll go on the air a little before 6 o'clock. The game time is 6 tomorrow night. And the Mounties will play the winner of our next game here, which is the South Vermilion team taking on the South Putnam team. And the Mounties will play the winner of these two to take a chance to go to Monrovia, right?
16: Yes.
0: Monrovia to play. And that is next Tuesday.
16: It's at Monrovia sectional,
0: and then the Mounties would play probably on Tuesday. So,
16: yes.
0: So that's, if everything goes, that's what we'll be doing. So the post game show, brought to you by Crowdsville Moose Lodge Number 6, a family center, social club, a charity organization. Stop by, have some dinner, play some games, bring your friends. Crowdsville Moose Lodge Number 6 at 402 Waynetown Road, and we have an update. We have a Central Indiana Rubber update for you North Montgomery fans. If you're not listening to the 103.9, it is, and if you want to turn over to that and miss our post game, but North Montgomery has taken the lead over Rensselaer Central in the seventh inning, 6-5. So we could have maybe two teams win tonight here on sectional play. So a great opportunity there. Our recap of this game brought to you by Neil Paint and Body Shop. And the recap of the game, we'll start out with the Tiger Cubs. Hassler pitched seven innings, gave up five runs, all of them unearned, one hit, two doubles, three strikeouts, and seven errors on the Tiger Cubs. And we had a 1-1 game, and then it really got exciting there as the Mounties were able to score several runs in that sixth inning, as Wood was able to get a huge double and three RBIs to break this game for the Mounties. For Barry, she pitched seven innings. She only gave up one run, three hits, nine strikeouts, and the Mounties with no errors in the ballgame. Just one miscue was to go to second base instead of go to first, but then in the end it didn't make any difference. So the Mounties with a 5-1 win here at Southmont on the Campbell Ag Service scoreboard. We'll take it one more quick break and we'll come back with our player of the game, our look ahead at next game, and a recap of any other games. And if we have an update on North Montgomery, we'll give you that as well. But again, it was the Campbell Ag Service scoreboard. It was your Mounties, a 5-1 victory over the Greencastle Tiger Cubs here at Southmont. 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
3: Welcome back. One final time at Southmont High School for sectional softball action. I'm Brett Kading along with Sean Holmstrom, Jeff Nelson, and a host of happy Mountie faithful here as the Southmont Mounties, your Mounties, with a 5-1 victory over the Greencastle Tiger Cubs, breaking it out in the bottom of the sixth inning, and the Mounties, it was a 1-1 ball game, and then the Mounties able to break it away and score four runs to win by a 5-1 count. And they will play the winner tomorrow night at 6 o'clock on Thunder 103.9. And the winner of this next game, it will be the South Vermilion team taking on South Putnam. And the winner of that game will be playing Southmont hopefully tomorrow night if the weather holds for us. The player of the game, brought to you by York Chrysler Dodge Jeep Ram, a presenter of high school sports on Thunder 103.9 WIMC, and the winner of the player of the game has got to be Mackenzie Wood. Mackenzie was able to walk, get to third base in the first inning, and she was able to get the huge double and three RBIs to break the 1-1 tie. So Mackenzie Wood is the player of the game tonight here at Southmont, and Southmont will move forward. A look ahead at our next games, brought to you by the Crawfordsville Peach Cast. New episodes every Thursday, but before we do that, we had the last update we had was in the seventh inning, North Montgomery, who could move on at Delphi tomorrow night. They are a 6-5 lead over that is Rensselaer Central. So Rensselaer Central and North Montgomery in the seventh, and North Montgomery with a softball action 6-5 lead. And Lebanon defeats Crawfordsville 20-4. And again, and after we get finished, make sure you turn over to Thunder 103.9 and listen to Rob, as Rob is at Delphi. So when we get finished here in just a second, turn over to Thunder 103.9 and hopefully catch North Montgomery with a big victory. So one final time for Jeff, Sean Holmstrom back at the station. I'm Brett Kading, and Southmont will be in the sectional final tomorrow night here on Thunder 103.9 at 6 o'clock. We'll go on a little before 6, and the final score was your Southmont Mounties 5-1 over the Greencastle Tiger Cubs. Until next time, we'll see you on the road.
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0: On the road alongside Thomas Rhett, he is Zach John King. Song right there, Get to Drinking. I'm Steve Brewer. Make it a great one. Megan Maroney is on the way.
1: 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They tell you to be afraid, to be scared.